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This is Sunshine 106.8, Dublin's easy place to relax, and more of your mellow favourites are on the way in just a moment.

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3: 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Not just the wheel and tyre. This is the full replacement kit that comes with everything you need to get back on the road. 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
4: Hi, I'm Megan Scully, and this is Crack August Kjol on Sunshine 106.8. 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Nocha Car, Horla and Fela, Woodstock, in New Aurach, August V. The Cranberries, Aaron Stotcha, Aaron Darla, August Khanshid Zombie. Emil Lunasa, Mila Nigid, Shaska Kuig, Huyan Auron, I Got You Babe, La Sunny and Cher, Snakiate Sputta, Snakiortacha, August Don Cheon, Erfat Sri Shachtana.
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Wrapping up another hour of all your relaxing favourites, this is Sunshine 106.8, Dublin's easy place to relax this Friday night. We've got more of your mellow favourites on the way.

0: 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Tyreland are now launching a new spare wheel kit. 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This is the full replacement kit that comes with everything you need to get back on the road. 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
1: Hi, I'm Megan Scully, and this is Crack Agus Ciúil on Sunshine 106.8. 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
1: 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Toshi Fos, on Aurani, Is Rahul, Fui Lahar. 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
1: 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Join me for the What's On Guide to the Weekend. 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On Travel Talk this weekend, Ed Finn chats to Conrad Breitzig, the general manager for Hampton by Hilton in Hamburg, and the city's connection to the Beatles and Kevin Keegan, of all things. Tony Smithers is here to talk about the Dublin City Council Dublin Fla, which brings the sound of traditional music to the streets this weekend, and where best to experience it. Plus a look at all the big events for the weekend in our What's On Guides. It's Saturday Live, Saturday morning from 9 a.m.
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2: Hi, I'm Megan Scully, and this is Crack August Kjol on Sunshine 106.8. Emilinusa, Milanigid, Nochani, Hossi MTV, Erin Televish, August V Kjol, August V Sean Kjol, Le Fall, Zahedur, Achanish, Tonismo, Chlorreal Tata, Le Fall, Kosila Jordi Shore, August X on the Beach.
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2: Emile Nigate off to a shot. Hui Guns N' Roses go host on Pork Plaza in Hollywood. 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
2: 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August Visha and Cludach, then album Dernach. August is A and Picture is Callul, then the Beatles.
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1: The Brazen Head can be traced back to a coach house established in 1198 and is Ireland's oldest pub. It is located just off the River Liffey and just a short walk from Christchurch Cathedral in Dublin. The pub has managed to retain the charm and characteristics of its past. A number of historical and literary figures have enjoyed a pint at the Brazen Head, including Daniel O'Connell, Wolfe Tone, James Joyce, who mentions it in Ulysses, Jonathan Swift, author of Gulliver's Travels, and there have also been claims the famous English outlaw Robin Hood drank there on one occasion. The walls of the pub are embedded in cultural artefacts, such as pictures and scrolls dating back hundreds of years. Today, the Brazen Head provides live music and is a great place to soak up the history of Dublin. For Sunshine 106.8, I'm John Giles.

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0: 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Shania Twain, From This Moment On. This is Sean Ashmore checking in. Saturday morning, the weekend's here. We'll get you in the weekend mood. Got a rock set and music from Prince on the way next.
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2: 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Join me for the What's On Guide to the Weekend. Saturday Live, back this Saturday morning from 9 a.m, where Faye Tozer from Steps will be joining me for a chat about Mean Girls the Musical, based on the hit movie, before its arrival at the Bord Gáis Energy Theatre from August 25th. On Travel Talk this weekend, Ed Finn chats to Conrad Breitzig, the general manager for Hampton by Hilton in Hamburg, and the city's connection to the Beatles and Kevin Keegan, of all things. Tony Smithers is here to talk about the Dublin City Council Dublin Fla, which brings the sound of traditional music to the streets this weekend, and where best to experience it. Plus a look at all the big events for the weekend in our What's On Guides. It's Saturday Live, Saturday morning from 9 a.m.
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Stevie Wonder, and Isn't She Lovely? This is Sean Ashmore with you as we wake you up for Saturday morning. Going to take our first check on news of the day, the latest from the Sunshine Newsroom at 7 in just a moment. And then stick around in the next hour. Some great music on the way. Elton John, The Eagles, Rae McKee and more. All coming up after news at 7 next here on Sunshine.

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1: Hey, it's Robbie Fogarty. Join me for the What's On Guide to the Weekend. Saturday Live, back this Saturday morning from 9 a.m, where Faye Tozer from Steps will be joining me for a chat about Mean Girls the Musical, based on the hit movie, before its arrival at the Bord Gáis Energy Theatre from August 25th. On Travel Talk this weekend, Ed Finn chats to Conrad Breitzig, the general manager for Hampton by Hilton in Hamburg, and the city's connection to the Beatles, and Kevin Keegan of all things. Tony Smithers is here to talk about the Dublin City Council Dublin Fla, which brings the sound of traditional music to the streets this weekend, and where best to experience it. Plus a look at all the big events for the weekend in our What's On guides. It's Saturday Live, Saturday morning from 9 a.m.
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8: It's 7 o'clock. Good morning. I'm Jane McNamara. An Irish woman has been found dead at a home in Melbourne, Australia. The woman was pronounced dead at the scene in Ferntree Gully yesterday. A 45-year-old man was arrested nearby and remains in police custody. Victoria Police say the pair were known to each other, with homicide squad detectives investigating. The Department of Foreign Affairs says it's aware of the case and is providing consular assistance. Hundreds of people gathered in Carlo yesterday to show their solidarity and support for the people injured in last weekend's M9 crash. Three women and a 7-year-old boy remain in serious condition in hospital after the car they were travelling in was hit by a car driving in the wrong direction. A vigil was held for them in St. Clair's Church yesterday evening. These people say the community is hurting.
9: I just wanted to support the family. I had a son who suffered a bad injury, and I just wanted those people my prayers all the week.
10: Yeah,
9: I can't stop thinking about them.
10: So
11: you just wonder what's going on in the world, that this can happen to a family, and I think of the people that are buried today as well.
12: We don't know how to help them. Hopefully in some way they'll, you know, feel the benefit of the prayers, please God.
8: The Dáil is being recalled next week after the government decided to keep the fuel excise cuts until at least budget day. It's to meet at Leinster House at midday next Friday, the 28th of August, over calls to suspend fuel increases. The cuts to excise duty were meant to be phased out from the 1st of September, but will continue until at least October. Sinn Féin Sligo Leitrim TD Martin Kenny is glad the fuel cuts will last for longer.
13: We're delighted that this has happened, that the government has finally seen sense and decided to recall the Dáil next week. Mary Lou MacDonald wrote to the Taoiseach in the last number of days asking him to do just this, and we're very happy that political pressure has worked from both opposition parties and indeed from other people across the country who've been crying out for relief in regard to fuel.
8: A Russian strike on a shopping centre in Ukrainian President Vladimir Zelensky's hometown has killed 16 people. Dozens more were injured in the attack on Kryvyi Rih. The leader of Ukraine's described Russia's latest assault as a double-tap strike in which an initial wave of drones hit the area, followed by a second wave.
10: Authorities are gathering information on everyone who may have been in that shopping centre. This is an absolute atrocity committed by the Russians. They're nothing but beasts. We will definitely respond.
8: Laya Healthcare is increasing its premiums by almost 3% from October. It follows an increase of just over 4% in April, with an estimated 65 plans affected. The company is undertaking a product review and says a third of plans will see no change in cost, while some of the group's members will see the price of their plan reduced by up to 10%. One person has died and two teenagers have been seriously injured in a sword attack at a school in Sweden. Police were called to a school in the northwest of Stockholm while hundreds of students were in lessons. An 18-year-old suspect was shot by police and has been taken into custody. Police say there is no longer any danger to the public. TikTok has agreed to pay $400 million to settle a US lawsuit accusing it of violating children's privacy. The Justice Department alleged TikTok and its parent company ByteDance collected large amounts of data from millions of children under 13 without parental consent. It's one of the largest settlements of its kind in the US. TikTok has since made changes to its privacy practices and controls for younger users. And Donald Trump has been given permission to continue work on the White House ballroom for now. A judicial order that would have halted much of the development has been temporarily paused. Justices have been given further time to consider if the $400 million work can be completed after concerns were raised by an historic preservation group. And that's your news at 4 minutes past seven.
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16: A dry day with sunny spells and a light breeze and highest temperatures of 16 to 19 degrees. That's the latest from the Sunshine Newsroom. We'll have more in an hour.
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0: Sunshine 106.8, Dublin's easy place to relax at the weekend with the Eagles. Take it easy. This is Sean Ashmore with you. Saturday morning here on Sunshine with some great music just around the corner. Take That and Candy Staten on the way.
1: 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Emil Unisa, Mila Nigid, Ochto Car, Squeela, Red Hot Chili Peppers, on Hied Album Amach. 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

0: 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At the weekend, we'll take that and back for good. We're waking up for Saturday morning. This is Sean Ashmore with you. A reminder, Robbie Fogarty here at 9 a.m. this morning. He's got Saturday Live, the What's On Guide to the Weekend. And in just a moment, we've got a little bit of Aretha Franklin.
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11: The General Post Office, GPO, in Dublin is the headquarters of the Irish Postal Service on post and Dublin's principal post office. Sited in the centre of the city's main thoroughfare, O'Connell Street, is one of Ireland's most famous buildings and was the last of the great Georgian public buildings to be erected in the capital. Renowned for being the headquarters of the uprising in 1916, the GPO was at first located in a small building off Dame Street. During the rising, the proclamation of the Irish Republic was first read on the steps of the GPO to the general public. It was burned to the ground during the rising and was rebuilt.

Sunshine 106.8, Dublin's easy place to relax at the weekend with Paul Brady and The Long Goodbye. We're heading for the latest from the Sunshine Newsroom. Get you up to date at 8 o'clock. And keep it here after that in the next hour here on Sunshine. Some great music coming your way. Got Leanne Rimes, Van Morrison, music from Seal, and a whole lot more. It's all on the way after news at 8, next here on Sunshine.

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9: It's 8 o'clock. Good morning. I'm Jane McNamara. An Irish woman has been found dead at a home in Melbourne, Australia. The woman was pronounced dead at the scene in Ferntree Gully yesterday. A 45-year-old man was arrested nearby and remains in police custody. Victoria Police say the pair were known to each other, with homicide squad detectives investigating. The Department of Foreign Affairs says it's aware of the case and is providing consular assistance. Trade talks between Canada and the United States have failed to reach an agreement. 50% tariffs on $20 billion worth of Canadian goods are now in effect. In a statement yesterday evening, Canada's Prime Minister Mark Carney said he had suspended trade negotiations as last-minute changes in the US proposed terms were unfair, uneconomic and called into question the reliability of any deal. He added Canada will match US tariffs dollar for dollar. Hundreds of people gathered in Carlow yesterday to show their solidarity and support for the people injured in last weekend's M9 crash. 3 women and a 7-year-old boy remain in serious condition in hospital after the car they were travelling in was hit by a car driving in the wrong direction. A vigil was held for them in St. Clair's Church yesterday evening. These people say the community is hurting.
10: I just wanted to support the family. I had a son who suffered a bad injury and I just wanted those people my prayers all the week.
11: Yeah,
10: I can't stop thinking about them.
11: So true.
12: You just wonder what's going on in the world, that this can happen to a family and
11: I think of the people that are buried today as well.
12: We don't know how to help them. Hopefully in some way they'll, you know, feel the benefit of the prayers, please God.
9: The dole is being recalled next week after the government decided to keep the fuel excise cuts until at least budget day. It's to meet at Leinster House at midday next Friday, the 28th of August, over calls to suspend fuel increases. The cuts to excise duty were meant to be phased out from the 1st of September, but will continue until at least October. Sinn Féin Sligo Leitrim TD Martin Kenny is glad the fuel cuts will last longer.
13: We're delighted that this has happened, that the government has finally seen sense and decided to recall the dole next week. Mary Lou MacDonald wrote to the Taoiseach in the last number of days asking him to do just this, and we're very happy that political pressure has worked from both opposition parties and indeed from other people across the country who've been crying out for relief in regard to fuel.
9: A Russian strike on a shopping centre in Ukrainian President Vladimir Zelensky's hometown has killed 16 people. Dozens more were injured in the attack on Kryvyi Rih. The leader of Ukraine's described Russia's assault as a double-tap strike in which an initial wave of drones hit the area, followed by a second wave.
14: Authorities are gathering information on everyone who may have been in that shopping centre. This is an absolute atrocity committed by the Russians. They're nothing but beasts. We will definitely respond.
9: Laya Healthcare is increasing its premiums by almost 3% from October. It follows an increase of just over 4% in April, with an estimated 65 plans affected. The company is undertaking a product review and says over a third of plans will see no change in cost, while some of the group's members will see the price of their plan reduced by up to 10%. TikTok has agreed to pay $400 million to settle a US lawsuit accusing it of violating children's privacy. The Justice Department alleged TikTok and its parent company ByteDance collected large amounts of data from millions of children under 13 without parental consent. It's one of the largest settlements of its kind in the US. And Prince Harry and other celebrity claimants, including Elton John, have been ordered to pay more than €11 million to the Daily Mail's publisher after losing their privacy case. But there could be better news for the Sussexes' finances, with reports that Meghan is in talks to appear in a UK TV show when they return to Britain. The couple are expected back later this month. And that's your news at 4 minutes past eight.
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16: A dry day with sunny spells and a light breeze and highest temperatures of 16 to 19 degrees. That's the latest from the Sunshine Newsroom. We'll have more in an hour.
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0: Sunshine 106.8, Dublin's easy place to relax at the weekend. Waking up for Saturday morning with a little bit of Richard Marx and Right Here Waiting. It's Sean Ashmore with you. Stay right where you are. We're back in just a moment with Thin Lizzy and the Righteous Brothers.
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2: 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Join me for the What's On Guide to the Weekend. 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On Travel Talk this weekend, Ed Finn chats to Conrad Breitzig, the general manager for Hampton by Hilton in Hamburg, and the city's connection to the Beatles and Kevin Keegan. 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

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Stand by, Robbie Fogarty is on the way after news. He's got Saturday Live, the What's On Guide to the Weekend. 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
9: At 9, good morning, I'm Tina Gates. An Irish woman has been found dead at a home in Melbourne, Australia. The woman was pronounced dead at the scene in Ferntree Gully yesterday. A 45-year-old man was arrested nearby and remains in police custody. Victoria Police say the pair were known to each other, with homicide squad detectives investigating. The Department of Foreign Affairs says it's aware of the case and providing consular assistance. Trade talks between Canada and the United States have failed to reach agreement. 50% tariffs on $20 billion worth of Canadian goods are now in effect. In a statement yesterday evening, Canada's Prime Minister Mark Carney said he'd suspended trade negotiations as last-minute changes in the US proposed terms were unfair, uneconomic, and called into question the reliability of any deal. He added Canada will match US tariffs dollar for dollar. Hundreds of people gathered in Carlow yesterday to show their solidarity and support for the people injured in last weekend's M9 crash. Three women and a 7-year-old boy remain in serious condition in hospital after the car they were travelling in was hit by a car driving in the wrong direction. A vigil was held for them at St Clair's Church yesterday evening. These people say the community is hurting.
10: I just wanted to support the family. I had a son who suffered a bad injury and I just wanted those people in my prayers all the week. Yeah, I can't stop thinking about them.
11: So true.
12: You just wonder what's going on in the world, that this can happen to a family, and I think of the people that are buried today as well.
13: We don't know how to help them. Hopefully in some way they'll, you know, feel the benefit of the prayers, please God.
9: The Dáil is being recalled next week after the government decided to keep the fuel excise cuts until at least budget day. It's to meet at Leinster House at midday next Friday, 28th of August, over calls to suspend fuel increases. The cuts to excise duty were meant to be phased out from the 1st of September, but will continue until at least October. Sinn Féin Sligo Leitrim TD Martin Kenny's glad the fuel cuts will last a bit longer.
14: We're delighted that this has happened, that the government has finally seen sense and decided to recall the Dáil next week. Mary Lou MacDonald wrote to the Taoiseach in the last number of days asking him to do just this, and we're very happy that political pressure has worked from both opposition parties and indeed from other people across the country who've been crying out for relief in regard to fuel.
9: A Russian strike on a shopping centre in Ukrainian President Volodymyr Zelensky's hometown has killed 16 people. Dozens more were injured. The leader of Ukraine's described Russia's latest assault as a double-tap strike in which an initial wave of drones hit the area, followed by a second.
11: Authorities are gathering information on everyone who may have been in that shopping centre. This is an absolute atrocity committed by the Russians. They're nothing but beasts. We will definitely respond.
9: Laya Healthcare is increasing its premiums by almost 3% from October. It follows an increase of just over 4% in April, with an estimated 65 plans affected. The company is undertaking a product review and says over a third of plans will see no change in cost. TikTok has agreed to pay $400 million to settle a US lawsuit accused of it violating children's privacy. The Justice Department alleged TikTok and its parent company ByteDance collected large amounts of data from millions of children under 13 without parental consent. It's one of the largest settlements of its kind in the US. And Britain's Prince Harry and other celebrity claimants, including Elton John, have been ordered to pay more than €11 million to the Daily Mail's publisher after losing their privacy case. But there could be better news for the Sussexes' finances, with reports that Meghan's in talks to appear in a UK TV show when they return to Britain later on this month. And that's your latest news update at 9:04.
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17: A dry day with sunny spells and a light breeze and highest temperatures of 16 to 19 degrees. That's the latest from the Sunshine Newsroom. We'll have more in an hour.
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Hello, welcome to Saturday Live, the What's On Guide to the Weekend for Saturday, 22nd of August. Hope you're enjoying your weekend so far and your Saturday morning, and you can stay with me between now and midday to meet some great guests and enjoy lots and lots of relaxing songs. Hits on the way this hour from Sam Smith, Lady A, Sinead O'Connor and more. In a half an hour on Travel Talk, Ed Finn, our award-winning travel journalist, visits Szczecin, one of Poland's more underrated cities. He'll hear telling us all about its fascinating past and just how great a value it is. Up next, though, Billy Ocean is joining me to talk about his life legacy and his hits and upcoming shows at the National Stadium on the 16th and 17th of September. So, I've got a chance to chat to Billy recently, and we'll play some Billy tunes and give you a chance to listen to him, have our chat in the next 10 minutes, right here on Saturday Live.

0: Caribbean Queen on Sunshine 106.8, Dublin's easy place to relax at the weekend. This is Saturday Live, and Billy's joining me on a Zoom call now from his home in the UK to have a chat about his upcoming show. Billy, lovely to meet you. I'm sure your Irish fans are really looking forward to your two dates at the National Stadium in September. I know you've played many festivals here and many gigs here, and so I was looking at your chart success and the amount of hits you had in the US alone. Do many people think you're American, Billy, do you think?
1: Yeah, for whatever reason, maybe because of the success in America as a British artist, a British black artist. There isn't a lot of people that have done that, so I suppose they sort of automatically think I'm American. I think in a way it's probably worked in my favor. Who knows?
0: I know you're a proud Trinidadian and also from originally from the East End of London. One of the things I loved about watching you on Top of the Pops, you were always immaculately togged out in those tailored suits. And I know you have a tailoring background. Is that right?
1: That's right. In fact, some of the simpler things I made myself, like the track suits and some of the simpler things, the proper suits and thing, of course, I went to a tailor to get that done. But the simpler things I did myself, the waistcoats and that sort of thing, I did myself. And I'm a qualified tailor. Eventually, I became a qualified tailor.
0: Wow.
1: Yeah.
0: And is that something you still dabble in as a hobby?
1: No, I don't. I don't have the time now. I don't have the time. I now buy my clothes from the place that I work. I worked at Savile Row.
0: Lovely.
1: Now when I work, I make my money. In order to look good and look right, I go to Savile Row and get my clothes because it is the best place for tailoring.
0: Yeah.
1: I go to a place called Oswald Bowtie. He makes the most beautiful suits for me.
0: When you look back at all your success, Billy, how do you feel about it all, just taking a glance back at all of the success you've had? Is there any one emotion that comes to mind?
1: You know, Robbie, the things that come to mind, I think about most and think, thank God that happened. Love Really Hurts Without You, which was the very first one in Europe. And Caribbean Queen, which gave me international fame. And the rest was riding on things like that. You know, the get into my car when the going gets tough, etc., etc. Hadn't it been for Caribbean Queen, I wouldn't have got the recognition. So
0: yeah,
1: those are the ones about, yeah.
0: And of course, we got a European Queen version, didn't we, at one point?
1: Right, European Queen and African Queen.
0: Well,
1: as a marketing strategy, by the company I was with was a company called Jive, and the head of the company, Clive, said, "Billy," he said, "you know, European Queen is all right, but it doesn't sound exotic enough. Call it Caribbean Queen." So I went back in the studio, and it fitted. It's, you know, I was able to sort of scan it over the music, Caribbean Queen, and yeah, hey presto. That I also did African Queen. Yes, I had three different versions of the same song, and they were all successful.
0: Yeah. Did you ever get them mixed up halfway through the song?
1: No, because I think Caribbean Queen is by far the best.
0: Yeah. I saw you perform some years ago at the National Concert Hall in Dublin. And I mean, you've managed to retain that amazing voice. Do you have to do a lot to keep that in train, or does it just come naturally?
1: You know, Robbie, I've been singing for a very long time, but I don't abuse myself in the sense that I don't smoke cigarettes. I used to a long time ago, but I don't do anymore. I don't drink too much. I'll probably have a glass of wine, you know, now and again. But no, I just sort of discipline, really, at the end of the day. When I'm working, I try to get as much rest as I possibly can. When I'm working, you know, I don't drink, basically, unless I've got or 3 days off or something like that.
0: Yeah.
1: I probably have a glass of wine. Yeah, it's like, it's discipline. It's discipline, really.
0: Well, it certainly shows. I remember being in the concert hall that night and you sang There'll Be Sad Songs, and the I Love You bit at the very end just brought the house down. It's just those three words you paused for were amazing.
1: Thank you.
0: Billy, hang on the line there and we'll continue our chat shortly. Billy Ocean talking to me about his life and career and his upcoming show, 16th and 17th of September at the National Stadium. Back with more Billy Ocean next. Stay with me.
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0: was the moment that brought the house down at the National Concert Hall. Billy Ocean, Suddenly, on Sunshine 106.8, Dublin's easy place to relax. And he's joining me on a Zoom call now from his UK home. I mean, how do you deal with fans after all these years, Billy? I'm sure people, when they see you, want to meet you and get your autograph, etc.
1: It's amazing. The public never seems to amaze me. You know, think that it's important to them isn't necessarily important to you, but you don't knock it. You know, like, for example, they come and ask you for an autograph. They want to come and take a picture with you. Think that really and truly don't mean too much to you, but they love it. So you have to accommodate it. So things like, I love you, they go great.
0: They do. It is nice that you do that, because people do remember an artist they meet for the first time, and being that gracious, it stays with them for the rest of their lives, doesn't it?
1: That's right. Because if you're horrible, they also remember that, you know, and they remember that more than if you're nice.
0: Yeah, true. Yes. Congratulations on your MBE, and I know you've won many awards in the past, but was there any that stood out to you in particular? I know Paul McCartney presented you with an award, didn't he?
1: That's right. Lipa, I went down, I met him for the first time, lovely man. I was sitting right next to him in the while they were doing the awards. I was the Beatles, I think the Beatles for most people, it's sort of special. You know, what they did at that time, John Lennon, Paul McCartney, the Beatles. Beautiful music, beautiful song. So for me to meet him was a really special thing. One of the ones I also appreciate is the doctorate I got from the University of London. Not being an academic person, to get a doctorate, which is an academic thing, I think that is quite funny. It's quite an achievement, but it's not only to myself, but I think it's encouraging to, I like to think it's encouraging to a lot of people to don't give up, strive for what you want, go for it. Who knows what can happen?
0: Yeah.
1: Who knows what, at the end of the day, you know, I'm one of these people that I just keep going, I just keep, you know, crushing on. And by the grace of God, you know, I've achieved quite a few things that I probably I didn't think I would ever achieve, but there you are.
0: Yeah.
1: I have.
0: Is there anybody you would have liked to have worked with that, or maybe still would like to work with, maybe an artist that you revere yourself?
1: One time I'd like to work with people like Stevie Wonder. I'd like to work with people like Chaka Khan. Those are dreams that never really happened. So I'm satisfied with the way things are going now. Writing my own song, singing my own song, you know, going out and doing concerts. And yeah, it's fine. Meeting the people, singing to the people.
0: Yeah. Good. It sounds like you're in a great place. I mean, one of the ballads I most love of yours is The Colour of Love, which I don't think has played enough, but it's just such an amazing song.
1: Thank you.
0: You co-wrote most of your own music. Where does that inspiration come from, Billy, for the likes of Suddenly, There'll Be Sad Songs?
1: The thing is, I love writing songs. I love, you know, creating songs. To me, there's nothing like it when you write a song that you like personally, and then you go into the studio and you record the song and it comes out really good, and then other people like it, and then you put it out and it's successful. Now that's very inspiring, that's very encouraging. It makes you want to go out and do it again.
0: Yeah.
1: Yeah, and it gives you the encouragement. It sets a standard as well, you know. It sets a standard, and you really try not to go below that standard, because it's a standard of success.
0: Sure.
1: So why go below it? And as I said, it's very encouraging. I love recording. It's like three different things, but three different things that inspire me. They all inspire each other. You write the song, then you record them, then you go out and sing them. They're like three separate things.
0: I know you're joining me now from your lovely home in Berkshire. What does Billy Ocean do to relax on a Sunday afternoon? What do you like most to do in your downtime?
1: I go out in the garden and you know, potter around. I'm not a great gardener, but I find it very relaxing. Yeah, and that's basically what I do. You know, I don't always get as much done as I'd like to because of, you know, working commitments and things. But I do just enough to keep it fairly tidy. Yeah.
0: Lovely. Well, it certainly looks nice from what I can see here. So, look, I appreciate you taking some time. It was a real genuine pleasure to talk to you. And we're so looking forward to you arriving in Dublin in September for two dates at the National Stadium. Billy Ocean, thank you so much.
1: Thank you, Robbie. I look forward to it. Take care, man.
0: Billy Ocean chatting to me about his upcoming show at the National Stadium, 16th and 17th of September. Sunshine 106.8, Dublin's easy place to relax. This is Saturday Live. We'll

0: Sunshine, 106.8, Dublin's easy place to relax. I need you now on Saturday Live. Going to be chatting to Faye Tozer, the Step star, for a chat about Mean Girls the Musical, which arrives at the Bord Gáis Energy Theatre next week from August 25th in Dublin for a couple of weeks. So I'm looking forward to catching up with Faye around 10 past or 11:15 this morning. But I have a pair of tickets to opening night to give away before midday today by simply texting or WhatsApping the word WIN to me on 087-188-1068. 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Mean Girls, the musical. Tickets for opening night up for grabs here on Saturday Live. Back in a minute with Ed Finn, who's in with Travel Talk this week to talk about Poland's most underrated cities, Szczecin, on a lovely city break. Stay with me.
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0: this weekend's Travel Talk with our award-winning travel journalist, Ed Finn, who's just come back from Chechen in Poland. Whereabouts is this place, and why should we be thinking about it for a city break, do you think?
1: Yeah, congratulations. That's a perfect Polish pronunciation there. Well done. This is a very interesting place. We've a direct flight from Dublin to Chechen, right? Which is really what I was kind of interested in. And it used to belong to a lot of different places, but kind of what I was just kind of attracted to it because it's one of Poland's greenest cities. And I'd heard that it is one of the most underrated cities in Poland. And I'd been to Krakow and Wrocław, and I thought I'll try this. And it's lovely. It actually has quite a Parisian feel to it, Robbie. It's on the Oder River, and it was very, very nice. And as I said, it has a fascinating history.
0: There's all sorts of dukes and various royal families attached to this place.
1: Yeah, and when you go there, right, you'll see that because it only became part of Poland after the war in 1945. And they actually, when that happened with Stalin, and they actually brought people from Belarusia and the Ukraine to actually live there because they moved all people around. But it used to be called Stettin then, right? But it was the Dukes of Pomerania. It was Pomerania. And then it came under Swedish rule. And then the Swedes sold it. It became Prussia. And even Napoleon was there at one stage, but it became the German city of Stettin and developed into a really important Baltic port and very much part of the whole Hanseatic movement that was going on there.
0: So is architecture one of the things we get to see while we're there, or what else has it got to offer?
1: Yeah. Think about like one of those, think of like a beautiful sort of, for me, it was like Germany meets Paris, really, you know, with beautiful kind of boulevards and tree-lined boulevards. I mean, you see a lot of the work that they did after the war, rebuilding it. But one of the great landmarks is the Chobry Embankment. So this is a huge elevated terrace which overlooks the Oder River. And it's kind of a classic, it's the classic image of Chechen, I suppose. And then you have the Pomeranian Duke's Castle, which connects you with that very much earlier history. And they have an amazing museum there, Robbie, as well. They have fantastic national museums there with all the history of this area and Pomerania. And it's fascinating how it changed hands over the years. And

0: Mies van der Rohe is the name of the guy, the award, they won that. And it's not just an interesting building, Robbie, so it's internationally recognised, and it's this amazing white floating building, and you just look at it and you wonder, like, how is it actually, you know, what supports it? It's very, very good. So it's kind of an internationally recognized building. And then you have Solidarity Square, which is there as well. Very interesting. The Dialogue Center, that tells all the recent history of Chechen, the protests, communism, Poland's journey towards democracy. So you have that lovely contrast between the past and, I suppose, now this incredible modern city.
1: And you even got time to go to the cinema while you were there.
0: I did. Buster Keaton and Charlie Chaplin in a silent movie, and this guy playing the piano, just like the old silent movies, Robbie. Right. But the Kino Pioneer, 1907, it dates back to, right? Absolutely gorgeous. There's two little cinemas there, wonderfully atmospheric, and you can sit there in cafe-style tables, have a glass of wine, watch the movie. They have amazing movies that they show there, but it claims to be one of the, I think, the second oldest working cinema in the world. I think this one in Chicago claims to be a year or two older, but it is actually, apparently, it is regarded as one of the world's oldest continuously operating cinemas. And even during the war, Robbie, it continued to show movies. And it's absolutely a gorgeous spot to go to. As I said, it's just that old style red velvet. And the piano playing the silent movie that I saw, it was gas, Robbie. It was so much fun to go there. And it was €10 for the ticket. Not too bad.
1: What's the eating and drinking like?
0: Fantastic. I went to a place called Chaka 7, Robbie, which has actually got a Michelin star. Beautiful food, absolutely delicious. They have local dishes as well, you know, local pierogies and dumplings. But I went to another great place as well called Bananawa Gerlania, and it was just all these gorgeous Mexican food, Robbie. So they've an international cuisine there, but they were the best sort of tacos and sort of what do you call those, quesadillas that I had. So they've a fantastic, and that was all outdoors. There's a real young vibe to it, sort of like, you know, all outdoor eating. And there's a great local speciality as well called Paprishna Spesilska. My Polish, Robbie, sorry for that now, but it's a beautiful spread made with fish, rice, tomato and spices, and they put it in on a gorgeous little kind of this spread that they make. Again, I thought it was quite Italian, you know, but the food there was really impressive, Robbie. I have to say, I was very impressed with it altogether, and very affordable when you're eating out and stuff.
1: Great value, 3 nights, perfect, you would say, for a trip there, yeah?
0: Yeah, absolutely. And you can be a Duke of Pomerania, Robbie, for a few days, and you will love it.
1: I can't even spell Pomerania, never mind being a Duke. But thanks for telling us all about Poland's hidden secret, Chechen, on Travel Talk this weekend. Have a great weekend.
0: Thanks a million, you too.
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you down.

Sunshine, 106.8, Dublin's easy place to relax at the weekend with Enrique Iglesias and Hero on Saturday Live. Lots of great music lined up for you after news at 10 this morning. Hits from Taylor Swift and Madonna, Michael Bublé and Aretha Franklin. Going to be chatting to Tony Smithers about the Dublin City Council Dublin Fla, which is on all weekend, with the sound of traditional music wafting through the streets of Dublin and where best to experience it. Looking forward to catching up with Tony in the next half hour. We got a couple of What's On guides too from an event dedicated to supporting artists and craftspeople from all over Ireland, to a free family festival celebrating community spirits in the heart of Blanchardstown. So lots of events to tell you about next hour when we return for hour two of Saturday Live. News is on the way next.

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11: At 10, good morning, I'm Tina Gates. A 45-year-old man has been arrested after the body of an Irish woman was found in a home in Melbourne, Australia. The woman was pronounced dead at the scene in Ferntree Gully at around 10 a.m. yesterday local time. The man remains in police custody, with Victoria Police saying it's believed the pair were known to each other. A crime scene's been established and homicide squad detectives are investigating. The Department of Foreign Affairs says it's aware of the case and it's providing consular assistance. A woman found dead at an apartment in Limerick City yesterday has been named locally as J.D. Christine Pereira Rosa. The Brazilian woman, who was in her 30s, was discovered unresponsive at Carlton House on Cecil Street yesterday morning. Gardaí are continuing to investigate the circumstances of her death, with the results of a post-mortem expected to determine the course of the inquiry. Sinn Féin has welcomed the government's decision to recall the Dáil next week. Dáil Éireann will resume at midday next Friday at Leinster House after the government decided to keep the fuel excise cuts until at least budget day in October. Cabinet will sign off on next steps next week during a special meeting. Sinn Féin Sligo Leitrim TD Martin Kenny says it's positive the government has rowed back on its decision not to extend the fuel cuts.
12: Well, it's very welcome news. I think it's important that people get some relief. We have concluded calling for this for some time, and political pressure has worked. The government has done a U-turn on it. Up until a few days ago, they were saying that they were keeping it under review, but had no plans to change the status quo. If it had to go ahead, we would see an increase in fuel at the petrol pumps by approximately 10 cent per litre in September and again in October.
11: A demonstration will be held in Dublin tomorrow in support of people living with Friedreich's ataxia. The HSE senior leadership team is due to meet on Tuesday when a final decision on the reimbursement of Sky Claris is expected. 50-year-old Jason Maher from Waterford is one of the oldest people in Ireland living with the condition. His wife Sinead has been telling us why they're protesting.
13: We're looking for justice for everybody in the Friedreich's ataxia community, and we just want to remind the HSE senior management team that they are the decision makers. They have the authority and they have the choice to ignore the advisory board, which is the drugs group. So for the protest, what we wish to do is we just want to highlight what Friedreich's ataxia patients and sufferers go through.
11: Almost €800,000 has been raised for the four people who were injured in last weekend's M9 crash. Three sisters and a seven-year-old boy remain in hospital following the collision. Hundreds of people attended a vigil in Greg Cullen and Carlow yesterday evening to show their support. Parish priest Father John Dunphy says locals have been looking for any way to help.
14: People coming together, lighting candles, praying, asking us to pray, and then a local GoFundMe page, which is amazing what money people are sending in to support the families materially, which is so important to them at this stage as well.
11: J.D. Vance says there's been an explosion of rebuilding in America. The U.S. vice president says under President Trump's leadership, factory construction employment has exploded. He says they've added 83,000 factory construction jobs since Inauguration Day. Speaking in Middletown, Ohio, J.D. Vance says they want to invest in construction.
15: Now, I'm not saying it's going to be easy or it's all going to happen overnight, but in just 18 months, we have seen an explosion of rebuilding in the American heartland. We have seen trillions, with a T, trillions of new dollars of investment pour into the United States of America to build new smelters, build new manufacturing facilities, build new mills, build new everything.
11: A cat missing from Sunderland in northeast England for almost a year has been found 100 miles away. Volunteers with Cat Action Trust spotted Ginge while caring for a feral colony in Leeds and realised that he was unusually tame. A microchip check traced his owner, who was reportedly in floods of tears when told her missing cat had finally been found. And that's your latest news update at 4 minutes past 10.
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17: A dry day with sunny spells and a light breeze and highest temperatures of 16 to 19 degrees. That's the latest from the Sunshine Newsroom. We'll have more in an hour.
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for sticking around for hour two of Saturday Live, the What's On Guide to the Weekend. I'm Robbie Fogarty. Welcome to the 22nd of August. Lots of great music between now and 11. Hits from Aretha Franklin, Michael Bublé, Ed Sheeran and Adele for you. Tony Smith is joining me in 20 minutes to talk about the Dublin Fla with the Dublin City Council, bringing the sound of traditional music to the streets of Dublin at various locations this weekend. He'll be chatting about the best places to experience it. We got the return of a weekend automotive experience at Dundrum Town Centre to tell you about in our What's On Guide, and a weekend of music, fun and community in Dunleary for its 15th year. So lots of events to tell you about this there. Saturday Live with Sunshine 106.8, Dublin's easy place to relax.

0: There's one for the Swifties. Love Story from Taylor Swift. 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It's Saturday Live, your What's On guide, with part one of our list of events this weekend. From These Hands, Arts and Crafts Fair is on at Dalkey Town Hall today and tomorrow from 10 a.m, returning after its phenomenal debut last August back at the Town Hall for the weekend, coinciding with the ever-popular Lobster Festival. It's an event dedicated to supporting artists and craftspeople from all over Ireland who hand-make their work, and a unique opportunity to make the makers and purchase exceptional handmade creatives. That is Dalkey Town Hall on Castle Street in Dalkey for From These Hands, Arts and Crafts Fair this weekend. There's a supercar weekend on at Dundrum Town Centre this weekend from 10 a.m. daily, celebrating its fifth year for a weekend of exceptional automotive experiences powered by CarZone and proudly supporting charity partner The Bumbulance, a free daytime event showcasing more than 100 prestige, performance and classic vehicles. And among this year's headline attractions are a 1971 Ferrari 365 GTB and a McLaren 720S with a rare track package as well. They'll always be Audis too, the R8 V10 on show. So if you're a petrol head, and there are VIP sessions between 10 and 11 today and 9:30 and 10:30 tomorrow. Tickets from €20 for the Supercar Weekend at Dundrum Town Centre from 10 a.m. daily. And our next What's On guide, got a weekend of music, fun and community spirit in Dunleary to tell you about, returning for the 15th year in the next What's On guide in a half an hour. But up next though, Tony Smithers is here to talk about the Dublin City Council Dublin FLA, which is bringing the sound of trad music to the streets of Dublin. We'll catch up with Tony next.
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0: 106.8, Dublin's easy place to relax at the weekend. And what a weekend it's going to be in Dublin if you're a fan of traditional Irish music. Tony Smithers is on the line to have a chat to me about the Dublin City Council Dublin City Fla, which is on today and tomorrow. Now, I suppose after all the spectacle of the Fla Ceoil na hÉireann in Belfast, I suppose, Tony, people's appetites for traditional music haven't been great, or have they?
1: No, there's a huge appetite there, Robbie. But to be fair, we've had the Dublin City Fla for several years, and we've kind of grown the event now, and it's gone to a stage where, you know, we have some serious acts playing at the Dublin City Fla. And most importantly, Robbie, it's they're all free, and there's quite different activation points across the city now. So Smithfield Square will be the main anchor, and then we have Meetinghouse Square, Wolfstone Square, Capel Street and Parliament Street. But you're right, Robbie, the appetite is huge. And you look off Belfast, 1.6 million came into the National Flat in Belfast. And I was up there myself, and it was a very enjoyable week. I was up there for a couple of days. But that said, in 2028, Dublin City's ambition, Robbie, is to bring the National Flat back here to the capital city and showcase what's all great about Dublin City and our culture.
0: I mean, have you ever known a time where we've been enjoying such a trad music revival, particularly with young people?
1: Yeah, it's huge amongst young people, and there's a revival of the language, music, dance, storytelling, Robbie. Yeah, it's huge, and that's great work from all our artists and people in the industry, and new talent coming through. And it's fantastic. It's absolutely fantastic.
0: A lot of the musical acts are speaking Oscaelga now and speaking the Irish tongue, which I suppose has helped. But give us a flavour of what we can expect over the weekend, Tony.
1: So if you go on to dublin.ie/Dublin City Flat, you get the whole content there. But this year's theme is very much about exploring Dublin City. And the theme is follow the Fla, Robbie. They go from venue to venue, as I said, 5 pubs in the city. And also, Robbie, what we're trying to do is we're encouraging people to come into the city and be part of the Fla. Bring your tin whistles, bring your instruments, dance, sing, storytell on the activation hub. So you're more than welcome to do that. And we're looking forward for people to interact and become part of the plaque. But just to give you a taste of what's coming down the track here in Smithfield Square, Sharon Shannon coming here, our big band, Alton, Dervish, Hila, Modular Solid, and The Scratch. And then obviously in Meetinghouse Square, with Andy Irvine and the Martin O'Connor Trio. And obviously then, moving around the city, Wolfstone Square will be the home of the Cayleys. And Capel Street and Parliament Street will be buzzing. Street performances, family entertainment. We'll have craft activities and storytelling throughout the weekend.
0: And this is going to be a real family-friendly event too, isn't it, Tom?
1: Oh, 100%. We have dedicated children's activities, workshops, storytelling sessions, and hands-on opportunities to engage in Irish music, the culture, the language. But most of all, the Dublin City Fla is designed to be welcoming, inclusive, accessible, free fun for all, and something for every age group. So it's something for everybody to enjoy. And that's why I say, if you get onto the website, you can pick and choose how you move around the city. And all the hubs are all within walking distance of each other of a couple of minutes. So we're encouraging people, use public transport, come into the city and stroll around and enjoy the festivities.
0: There must be a huge amount of planning and work gone into this event. How long in advance are you working on this thing?
1: As soon as the Dublin City Fla finished last year, we were straight on it again, Robbie. So to bring in the best, you know, music, the best artists, and bring these people to the city, we need to be booking these people well in advance and talking to them and trying to tell them what we're trying to achieve here in Dublin City of bringing the streets alive.
0: What time is it on from, Tony?
1: It's 12 to 6 on both days, constantly going on between 12 and 6. So every hub will have something on. So that's what I'm saying to you. Walk around Dublin City, unticketed, free, and what you do is come into the city and just pick and choose what you like to do.
0: Brilliant. It looks like the Flas are here to stay, Tony, and more power to you. Give us that website again for me.
1: dublin.ie/Dublin City Fla. And everything there you need to know is there. And not just for our residents and our citizens, that's why we're here, and they'll enjoy that, and the community within the city. But people travelling to Dublin City that are here, they should come and enjoy the festivities here as well.
0: Thanks for telling us all about that, Tony. I know it's going to be a fantastic weekend. And I suppose leave the car at home, get the Lewis or the bus in, and enjoy an amazing weekend of traditional Irish music. Tony, thanks a mil. Enjoy it.
1: Made the Dublin City and follow the flag. Thanks a lot.
0: Make sure you get out and enjoy that. 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

0: on Saturday Live, the What's On Guide to the Weekend on Sunshine 106.8, Dublin's easy place to relax. Going to be chatting to Faye Tozer of Steps in the next half hour. She's here to talk about Mean Girls the Musical, based on the hit movie, arriving next week at the Bord Gáis Energy Theatre from August 25th. I'll have tickets to opening night to give away before midday. And to enter our draw, simply WhatsApp the word WIN, followed by your name and address. So easy for a Saturday morning to get in and win these opening night tickets. 087-188-1068. That's 087-188-1068. The word WIN and your details, and you could be at opening night of Mean Girls the Musical at the Bord Gáis Energy Theatre. Looking forward to chatting to Faye at about 11:15 this morning. Up next, though, we got a free family festival to talk about in part two of our What's On Guide, celebrating community spirit in the heart of Blanchardstown. Stay with me.
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Part two of our listing of events right now, and the Ukulele Hooli is on at Dunleary today and tomorrow, hosting 2,000 ukulele players getting ready for a weekend of music, fun and community spirit. Returning for the 15th year, it's Europe's longest running ukulele festival, and together with players from Ireland and across the world, they're back for a big jam in the People's Park. The main concert event kicks off there tomorrow at 11:30 a.m. It's a free festival supported by Dunleary Rathdown County Council and is one of the highlights of the summer calendar. So if you like a bit of ukulele or you like a hooli, that's the place to be this weekend. The Blanche Fest is on at Millennium Park today and tomorrow from noon, a free family festival celebrating community spirit in the heart of Blanche, with something for all ages to enjoy. Families can look forward to a welcoming day of live music, entertainment and activities in a lively community atmosphere, and have the chance to browse craft traders, meet local makers and discover a wide range of unique gifts. There'll be food demonstrations as well to take you through the event, and they offer practical tips and tasty ideas for anyone who enjoys cooking. So there's a bit of everything going on at the Blanche Fest today and tomorrow at Millennium Park in Coolmine. Admission is free. In our final What's On Guide in the next to half hour, from Ireland's leading Elvis performer and his 12-piece band at the Civic Theatre to an unticketed celebration of traditional Irish music and culture in Dublin City Centre. We'll tell you all about that in the next hour. 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

Australia's easy place to relax on Saturday Live, the What's On Guide to the Weekend, here for the final hour of the show after 11 o'clock with great music lined up. We've got Black Velvet from Alana Miles, Dr. Hook, Whitney Houston, some Westlife and lots more. On Travel Talk with Ed Finn, he chats to Conrad Breitzig, the general manager for the Hampton by Hilton in Hamburg, Germany, a city with a connection to the Beatles and Kevin Keegan, of all things. Looking forward to catching up with Ed for Travel Talk. From Ireland's leading Elvis performer at the Civic Theatre to an unticketed event of culture and traditional music in Dublin City Centre, we got the final What's On Guide. But in around 20 minutes, Faye Tozer from Steps is going to be joining me for a chat about Mean Girls, the musical, based on the hit movie, which arrives next week at the Bord Gáis Energy Theatre from August 25th. She'll be talking about her role on the show and her return to Dublin when she joins me at 11:15. It's all coming up at the final hour of Saturday Live after the latest news update at 11:15.

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10: At 11, good morning, I'm Tina Gates. A 45-year-old man has been charged with murder after an Irish woman was found dead at a house in Melbourne in Australia. The woman was pronounced dead at the scene in Ferntree Gully at around 10 a.m. local time yesterday. The man was arrested nearby and has since been remanded in custody. Police say the pair were known to each other. The Department of Foreign Affairs says it's aware of the case and providing consular assistance. A woman found dead at an apartment in Limerick City yesterday has been named locally as J.D. Christine Pereira Rosa. The Brazilian woman, who was in her 30s, was discovered unresponsive at Carlton House on Cecil Street yesterday morning. Garda are continuing to investigate the circumstances of her death, with the results of a post-mortem expected to determine the course of the inquiry. The Children's Minister Norma Foley's been accused of hiding behind Tuzla and needs to accept responsibility for children placed in state care. That's according to AIM2 leader Panna Tubin, who's calling for a complete overhaul of the Child and Family Agency after one of the five teenagers killed in last Sunday's M9 crash was confirmed to have been in Tuzla care. Two others were also known to the agency. The Meath West TD says families need more support to help them care for their children.
11: It's time for the Minister for for children not to hide behind TUSLA in this issue. The responsibility, it lies with TUSLA, but the ultimate authority lies with the minister, and so does the ultimate responsibility. We need a full review over the systems that have been used by TUSLA. We need to give parents the necessary supports to be able to raise their children properly, and we need to reform TUSLA so that it has control over the children that it is in charge of.
10: Sinn Féin has welcomed the government's decision to recall the Dáil next week. Dáil Éireann will resume at midday next Friday at Leinster House after the government decided to keep the fuel excise cuts until at least Budget Day in October. Cabinet will sign off on the next steps next week during a special meeting. Sinn Féin Sligo Leitrim TD Martin Kenny says it's positive the government has rowed back on its decision not to extend the fuel cuts.
12: Well, it's very welcome news. I think it's important that people get some relief. We have been calling for this for some time, and political pressure has worked. The government has done a U-turn on it. Up until a few days ago, they were saying that they were keeping it under review but had no plans to change the status quo. If it had to go ahead, we would see an increase in fuel at the petrol pumps by approximately 10 cent per litre in September and again in October.
10: A demonstration will be held in Dublin tomorrow in support of people living with Friedrich's ataxia. The HSC senior leadership team is due to meet on Tuesday when a final decision on the reimbursement of Skyclaris is expected. 50-year-old Jason Maher from Waterford is one of the oldest people in Ireland living with the condition. His wife Sinead has been telling us why they're protesting.
13: We're looking for justice for everybody in the Friedrich's ataxia community, and we just want to remind the HSC senior management team that they are the decision makers. They have the authority and they have the choice to ignore the advisory board, which is the drugs group. So for the protest, what we wish to do is we just want to highlight what Friedrich's ataxia patients and sufferers go through.
10: The agriculture minister needs to get farmers' feed to where it's needed, according to Chaga. Skit attended a meeting with Minister Martin Hayden and other farming groups yesterday to discuss the ongoing drought conditions. Dairy specialist Joe Patton says the southeast has been worst hit.
14: We've surveyed a few hundred farms at this point all over the country, and we can really see that particularly in the southeast of the country, so South Leinster and East Munster, there's a significant number of farms there that are at risk of feed shortages heading into the winter period.
10: Canada says it will match Donald Trump's tariffs dollar for dollar after trade talks between the two countries collapsed. It follows the US putting a 50% tariff on £14.6 billion worth of Canadian goods. Mark Carney, the Prime Minister of Canada, has declared America has changed. That's your latest news update at 4 minutes past 11.
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16: A dry day with sunny spells and a light breeze and highest temperatures of 16 to 19 degrees. That's the latest from the Sunshine Newsroom. We'll have more in an hour.
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Thanks for joining me for the final hour of their What's On Guide to the Weekend. Saturday Live with Robbie Fogarty here with you till midday, and I've got some great tunes. Whitney Houston, Beta Satira, Alana Miles, and Gladys Knight to play between now and midday. In a half an hour on Travel Talk, Ed Finn catches up with Conrad Breitzig, who is the general manager for the Hampton by Hilton in Hamburg, Germany, a city with a connection to Kevin Keegan and the Beatles. We'll find out all about that with Ed in around 30 minutes. Ireland's leading Elvis performer with his 12-piece backing band arrives at the Civic Theatre in Tallaght this weekend. He's part of our What's On Guide, the final one, on the way in 20 minutes. But up next, though, in 10 or so, Faye Tozer from Steps is going to be talking to me about Mean Girls the Musical, based on the hit movie with Lindsay Lohan. Of course, it's on stage in Dublin for the next couple of weeks and arrives from August 25th. Going to chat to Faye next, and we'll give you a chance to win tickets to opening night. Saturday Live on Sunshine 106.8, Dublin's easy place to relax.

0: Sunshine, 106.8, Dublin's easy place to relax. At the weekend, Mean Girls the Musical arrives at the Bord Gáis Energy Theatre next week from August 25th to the 5th of September. And Faye Tozer of Steps, who's in the show in multiple roles, is joining me for a chat about it. I mean, you must have been delighted with how Here and Now went for you and for Steps. The show was such a big success, wasn't it?
1: Oh, it really was. You know, we'd been trying to get it together for over 10 years, which sounds ridiculous, but that's sometimes how long it takes to put a project together. And the response was overwhelming. We're thrilled how well it went.
0: And of course, team comedy revivals are in. We've had Legally Blonde in Dublin a couple of weeks ago, and now Mean Girls, yes. The musical is back.
1: Yes. Oh my goodness. It's so much fun doing this show. It really is. We started the tour back in February this year, and we're so excited to come over to Dublin. We've got 2 weeks over there with you guys.
0: Do you remember the movie the first time round with Lindsay Lohan?
1: Absolutely, back in 2004 that was, which seems like moons ago as well. But I was a big fan of the movie, and then when they asked me to see if I was available to do the show, I was like, wow, I'm that two worlds colliding. It really is, you know. Steps back in the 2000s and Mean Girls. I would have never put those two together, but it seems to work and people seem to love it.
0: So. I'm surprised you had time to go see the movie, because you guys were just so busy at the time, weren't you? You were out the door with touring and records and all of that stuff.
1: Do you know what, though? The movie was such a big cult moment at that time. And I think what surprised me was when you go to stage door, you kind of see who your audience is, but how many generations it still is relevant to.
0: Yeah.
1: We've got some real youngsters that come to the show. We've got sort of definitely the mums. All the mums come along as well. sort of the older generations. So, yeah, it's really interesting. But I think any sort of teen high school movie type situation, I think, you know, we've all been there and done that. So it's really enjoyable to see that, like, the good baddie in the show, and, you know, really enjoy those iconic one-liners and those movie moments, because we've got all of those within the stage show.
0: I mean, every schoolgirl knows a Mean Girl, don't they? Did you have any experiences like that when you were at school?
1: Oh, definitely. It's quite funny. I'm often asked what group I would have been in at school, and I'd definitely been sort of the art department or the drama department, sort of little gang, geeky gang on that side. Yeah, but definitely had experience with Mean Girls, huh?
0: Yeah, what I love about this show, though, is, I mean, bullying is still there. It's kind of changed in the way it happens. It's probably going to happen more online than in person. But it sends a good message to girls that these people get their comeuppance, don't they?
1: Well, yeah, and also, I think one of the messages within the show is, right at the end, I guess we talk about celebrating differences and, you know, just enjoying the fact that you can just be yourself and that's enough. You know, we're all trying to fit in somewhere, and I think, you know, definitely these days with social media, you know, there's such a big thing about competition and trying to be the same as other people, but actually, you know, the fact that we are all different is what makes us unique and gives us a brighter and better world out there. So there is a good message at the end, but we do enjoy the drama.
0: Yeah, I think so. I mean, you play multiple roles in this show. How tricky is that? You kind of forget who you are sometimes.
1: So my costumes make it very obvious who I am when I walk on and off the stage. So I'm playing three roles. So I play Ms. Norbury, who is the school teacher, which was originally the Tina Fey part in the movie. I also play the iconic Mrs. George in that pink velour tracksuit and that bright blonde hair. So she's really fun to play. And also Katie Heron's mum as well. But I never go on stage as the same person consecutively. So in the rehearsal room, it was really interesting. And it did take a little while to get my head around it all, but I have different voices for each character as well. Sometimes, I've got to say, if I'm going on stage, because I play mums to both Regina and Katie, I do have to focus sometimes.
0: Yeah.
1: It's really obvious with costumes, and it's such fun to do.
0: How scary is it backstage on the night? Do the nerves kick in, or do you just focus?
1: it's the adrenaline that we thrive off, I think. Mm. I think for me, not only is it the thrill of sort of running around and doing the show and doing these different characters, my quick change is 9 seconds from one character to another. It's so crazy. The adrenaline is definitely pumping for that.
0: You're no stranger to the stage, though. I mean, anything stand out for you as one of those shows? I know Mean Girls is the one you're doing at the moment, but like when you think 42nd Street, Singing in the Rain, you've had so many great experiences, haven't you, on stage?
1: Oh, I've been so lucky in my musical theatre career that has sort of sat side by side two steps. But I think a career-changing show for me was definitely Singing in the Rain when I did Lena Lamont. Mm. I think it was a time when I was getting a bit older as a female entertainer and, you know, I was too old to be the princess now and I didn't know what was going to go ahead and what was in store for me in the future, really. And I think that really put me into another category where I could do comedic acting and you know, I found my character roles and I found a bit of a niche that way. And since then I've had some really great things like Cruella de Vil in 101 Dalmatians. You know, and it kind of, yeah, it put me on a different sort of track and I love that and I feel really blessed to have that carry on.
0: Faye, you're always great to chat to and we're looking forward to welcoming you in Dublin. You'll get to spend a couple of weeks and possibly enjoy some of the Dublin hospitality in between when you're here for Mean Girls.
1: Oh, we can't wait to see you guys.
0: And stand by for your chance to win tickets to see the show on opening night in about 15 minutes. Up next, though, part 3 of our What's On Guide takes a look at the leading Elvis performer and his 12-piece backing band at the Civic Theatre in Tala this weekend to an ticketed celebration of traditional Irish music all over Dublin. That's on the way next.
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Saturday Live with Whitney Houston there. Didn't we almost have it all? Sunshine 106.8, Dublin's easy place to relax at the weekend with our final What's On guide right now. And Kevin Doyle as Elvis is on at the Civic Theatre main space tonight and tomorrow night at 8 p.m. for The Way It Was. He's Ireland's leading Elvis performer, and he and his 12-piece backing band have been entertaining Irish and international audiences for 2 decades. He was featured on various TV specials and has had sellout shows at venues from the Olympia to Three Arena, National Stadium and beyond. The show's earned a reputation as the most authentic sounding Elvis concert this side of Memphis. The King would be proud. Tickets €32 at the Civic Theatre main space for Kevin Doyle as Elvis, The Way It Was, on tonight and tomorrow night. Dublin City Council's Dublin City Fla is on at various locations at this weekend from midday. We were chatting to Tony Smithers all about it a little while ago, and it's taken place in 5 action-packed city hubs and is bigger and livelier than ever. Completely free and unticketed celebration of traditional Irish music and culture in the centre. 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The Dublin City Fla, free, and it's happening all weekend. 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

0: Sunshine 106.8, Dublin's easy place to relax with Dr. Hook on Saturday Live. Hope you're enjoying your Saturday morning. Had you fancy winning tickets to see Mean Girls the musical next week at the Bord Gáis Energy Theatre? Opening night, August 25th. We caught up with Faye Tozer from Steps a little while ago. And it's so easy to enter. All you got to do is WhatsApp me the word WIN, followed by your name and address, and send it to 087-188-1068. You get tickets to see this fabulous musical, which is in Dublin for a couple of weeks from next week. 087-188-1068 will draw a winner before midday. Up next, though, on Travel Talk, our award-winning travel journalist Ed Finn chats to Conrad Breisig, who is the general manager of the Hamptons by Hilton in Hamburg. Travel Talks next.
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0: Sunshine Gold with Joe Harrington.
1: Hi there. I hope you can join me this Sunday just after 9 as we go on a magical journey with some fab memories and the best oldies in Dublin.
2: Sunshine Gold with Joe Harrington is brought to you by the Ivy House Drumcondra. Newly refurbished, open late, Thursday to Sunday. 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

0: and you're very welcome to Travel Talk. Coming to you this morning from Hamburg here in Germany. And I'm delighted to be joined by Conrad Breisig, who's the general manager here at the Hampton by Hilton in Hamburg. Conrad, how are you? Lovely to meet you.
1: Good to meet you. Thank you for your time. Lovely to have you here.
0: Now, that is not a German accent. That is a lovely Latin American accent. Where are you from yourself?
1: I'm from the beautiful paradise country of Costa Rica in Central America.
0: Wow, a place that I had the most fabulous experience in. Whitewater rafting on the Pecuarez River, going through the beautiful forest. Absolutely beautiful place.
1: Yeah, do you fall down in the water?
0: I did. I jumped. We were told to jump out of the canoe, and then we sort of floated down into this place where there was kind of caves and cliffs, and there was a waterfall. And I mean, you know, it was just like the Garden of Paradise. It was unbelievable.
1: Yeah. I did actually three years ago the same trip.
0: Yeah, but it was so beautiful because, I mean, that river, the Pecuarez, there was prehistoric forests there. Yeah, they were totally. that went back to the time of the dinosaurs, they told me.
1: It's crazy.
0: But it was it's such a beautiful place. And I know a very safe place as well because, I know it doesn't have an army or something. Like it's a bit like Ireland in a way. We have a very small army, but very safe place.
1: Yeah. So like Costa Ricans, we are actually quite proud of our country. As you said, 1948 was the last time we have an army in our country.
0: Yeah, refreshing to hear that these days. So Hamburg, Conrad, your grandfather came from here, from Costa Rica to Hamburg via a few other places that you worked in as well.
1: Yeah, the blood was actually calling me in that case. He was from Hamburg. And after a few experiences in other cities in Germany, Berlin and Frankfurt, I returned actually to Hamburg in that case.
0: Yeah, amazing. Now, I've been wanting to come here for many years and really delighted to be here. It's such a gorgeous city. It's a green city. It's got canals. It has been fantastic museums, galleries. The food scene is so international.
1: Yeah.
0: And then it has a bit of a raunchy side to it as well. It has famous places that are a little bit like red light district, I guess. There's a lot going on, isn't it?
1: It's quite a lot. It's good and nice because I tell you, it's quite separate the different things to do in Hamburg. You have the canals and everything that is the most nature thing to do. You have actually the entertainment, the shows. For example, the Michael Jackson show right now that is starting right here also. So you have a lot of things to do. And obviously the party scene, as you already said, the red light district, the Reeperbahn is quite famous. So actually this year, I think, is the 400 years birthday from the Reeperbahn.
0: Isn't that incredible? 400 years still going strong. Yeah?
1: It's quite strong.
0: It must be doing something right. Amazing. But I mean, for a person that hasn't been here first, it's very manageable, the city is. I mean, we've got direct flights, obviously, from Dublin. I was in another city over in Chechen. I got the train here and you're connected to Denmark in terms of like, you're in a very interesting location.
1: You're quite an interesting location because obviously it's based not only for the people who lives in Germany, for the people who actually come from the north of Europe, in the case, it's perfect. Scandinavia is just one step from here, so you're already totally. And it's also quite similar from the culture speaking. No? Hamburg is quite also a Scandinavian style of city in that case. So it's quite similar. And the people that like to actually go into the north, they always pass through the city.
0: Yeah, absolutely. Now, Hampton by Hilton, of course, is one of the brands for Hilton. And just tell us where it kind of is positioned in the market.
1: Hampton is actually quite a respectful actually a mark of Hilton in that case. You find it actually almost everywhere in the world. It's this middle class focused service hotel that is basically perfect actually for people actually from the middle class, as I told you, and also for the business. No, it's perfect stay for 2 or 3 days, not no longer. So it's perfect because you have always included the breakfast inside. You have a small bar if you like to have something to drink. So it's perfect. And it's quite, the most important thing at is it's actually quite located always in the cities, quite center. So you don't need to go too far actually to go to the main.
0: Well, I mean, that was, because obviously you are one of the cities that has a train from the airport. We don't have that yet. Oh. Conrad, we're hoping.
1: True that. I remember.
0: But I mean, I think I walked because there was a parade and it was 16 minutes to walk. And I mean, there's actually a bus. I mean, it's 12 minutes it's very near with the tram as well. So location wise, it's brilliant. It's brilliant. You also have a fitness center here, which for people is nice because it's not in the basement, as you said. It's on the first floor with the view and it's actually really nice.
1: Sure. It's not in the basement. It has windows. so that people actually can open window. Yeah. In that case, it's quite, it sounds a little bit crazy, but it's true. So that's, you cannot find it in so many hotels, like so well located gym that has actually a nice view actually to make your exercise just in quiet.
0: Yeah, and I mean, in fairness, the breakfast was really good as well, because, I mean, you had a selection of everything, hot food, cold food, buffet, and it's lovely because you have an outside area, which was nice. I was able to sit in the sun and enjoy the breakfast. Very, very nice. Yeah, so it's got a lot of, like, spaces for people as well.
1: Yeah, you had the luck, actually. You had the summer. It was a really awakened this year, and the weather is quite good. But as I told you, it's significantly, that is the service that we would like to have here in Hampton, especially... At the end, what makes the difference also the people, no? the people who are working here, how they can actually connect actually with the guests who are coming here.
0: And just before we finish up, you've been to Dublin a few times yourself. It's great to meet someone.
1: Awesome.
0: Three times. So, and again, you find some similarities that you like between the two cities.
1: Totally. A lot of water, green, people really nice. I'm also, I like the pop culture also. So in Ireland, I think it's not the, it's a good example of that.
0: Yeah.
1: So it's really nice. It's really nice. And the people were really open actually in general. So it was really, really nice to have it. Yeah.
0: Brilliant. So, I mean, for people that want to check out the offers that you have here, just look up Hilton.com and go to Hamburg. And I saw that you've got some really good deals coming up for city breaks for autumn as well. So a really nice time to come here as well.
1: Definitely, definitely. It's a must. I think it's a city that's a must when you come to Germany. Obviously, a lot of people come to Munich and the same art, but Hamburg actually presents completely another environment, completely something new that the people, they don't know.
0: Fantastic. Well, listen, Conrad, it's been a pleasure. Thanks a million for your wonderful hospitality. Vielen Dank, August. Muchas gracias.
1: Thank you very much for your time, Ben.
0: Thanks a million.
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Congratulations, Anne-Marie Dolan from Griffin in Lucan for winning the opening night seats for Mean Girls the musical next week at the Bord Gáis Energy Theatre, running for a couple of weeks from August 25th, starring Faye Tozer from Steps. It's going to be a great show. Well done, Anne-Marie. Hope you enjoy your evening at the theatre with Saturday Live. I want to thank our guests too, for Travel Talk, Ed Finn, our award-winning travel journalist, Tony Smithers too, talking about the Dublin City Council, Dublin FLA, and to Faye Tozer from Steps, who joined me a little while ago. Lots of great guests to meet and lots of big events to tell you about again next Saturday morning from 9 a.m. till midday. In the meantime, Carol is in for the early part of your Saturday afternoon with music from Champagne, Benny King, Kelly Clarkson and more. Have a great weekend. I'm Robbie Fogarty.

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12: At 12 noon, good afternoon, I'm Tina Gates. A 45-year-old Irish man has been charged with murder following the death of an Irish woman in Melbourne, Australia. Police have not yet formally identified the woman, who's understood to be a young mother. They're still working to establish what happened inside the home. Witnesses reported seeing a man taken into custody wearing a hazmat suit. A dog was also removed from the house. Lily Kennedy reports.
13: The woman was found at a house in Ferntree Gully at around 10 a.m. local time yesterday and was pronounced dead at the scene. The man was arrested nearby and later charged with one count of murder. He appeared before Melbourne Magistrates Court and has been remanded in custody until his next court appearance in February. Police say the pair were known to each other and have confirmed both are Irish nationals. The Department of Foreign Affairs says it's aware of the case and is providing consular assistance.
12: A woman found dead at an apartment in Limerick City yesterday has been named locally as J.D. Christine Pereira Rosa. The Brazilian woman, who was in her 30s, was discovered unresponsive at Carlton House on Cecil Street yesterday morning. Gardaí are continuing to investigate the circumstances of her death, with the results of a post-mortem expected to determine the course of the inquiry. The Children's Minister Norma Foley is being accused of hiding behind Tuzla and told she needs to accept responsibility for children placed in state care. That's according to ANTU leader Pádraig Túibín, who's calling for a complete overhaul of the Child and Family Agency after one of the five teenagers killed in last Sunday's M9 crash was confirmed to have been in Tuzla care. Two others are also known to the agency. The Meath West TD says families need more support to help them care for their children.
14: It's time time for the Minister for Children not to hide behind Tusla in this issue. The responsibility, it lies with Tusla, but the ultimate authority lies with the Minister, and so does the ultimate responsibility. We need a full review over the systems that have been used by Tusla. We need to give parents the necessary supports to be able to raise their children properly, and we need to reform Tusla so that it has control over the children that it is in charge of.
12: Canada says it'll match Donald Trump's tariffs dollar for dollar after trade talks between the two countries collapsed. It follows the US putting a 50% tariff on almost $20 billion worth of Canadian goods. Mark Carney, the Prime Minister of Canada, has declared America has changed. Economist Jim Power says Mr. Carney is showing strength.
15: The bottom line is negotiating a trade deal with Donald Trump's administration is extremely difficult. And Mark Carney, unlike many other leaders around the world, was not prepared to lie down and allow Trump do what he wanted to do. So I think this is a case of somebody standing up to Trump.
12: The nerves are kicking in for thousands of Leaving Cert students across the country ahead of next week's CAO offers. The first round of college offers will go out on Wednesday from 2 o'clock online. Yesterday's Leaving Cert results were disappointing for some, with notably less H1s given out than previous years in an effort to bring results back down to pre-COVID levels. Guidance counsellor and Irish Times columnist Brian Mooney says people with inflated grades from previous years will have an advantage on Wednesday.
16: There are 55,000 people out there who, having got their Leaving Cert results, are in the CAO process. There are 20,500 students who did the Leaving Cert previously in the same competition. And it's always been as such, but it never mattered so long as everyone was on the same playing field. But as we began to bring down the enhancement, those people have had an advantage where, you know, you're really tight for the last place on a course. Mm.
12: A lucky Euro Millions player in County Kerry has scooped €1,005,000. The lucky person bought their winning Quick Pick ticket yesterday, with the exact location yet to be announced. Winners are advised to sign the back of their tickets to keep them safe and make contact with the National Lottery. And that's your latest news update at 4 minutes past midday. Sport now. In soccer, kickoff is just under 30 minutes away at the MKM Stadium, where Hull City are facing Man United in the first of today's Premier League games. Michael Carrick's beginning his first campaign as Manchester United's permanent manager. He says his team face a whole new step if they're to challenge for the Premier League this season.
17: It's going to be a jump. I mean, I said to you, whatever I say, it doesn't really matter, you know, whether I say we can or we can't. Oh, I would never say we can't, by the way. I don't believe that, but whatever I say is, it's about what we do, you know, and what we can do, what we're capable of doing, what we believe we can do as a group.
12: The match begins at 12:30. There are three games at 3:00. Oliver Glasner takes charge of Nottingham Forest for the first time, and they welcome Leeds United to the City Ground. Newly promoted Ipswich Town take on Sunderland at Portman Road. Pierre Sage begins life as Crystal Palace's manager with a trip to the Hill Dickinson Stadium to face Everton. Then at 5:30, Keith Andrews' Brentford will have home advantage for their encounter with Tottenham Hotspur. Last night, defending champions Arsenal began their new campaign with a 3-0 victory at home to Coventry City. There were four games in the SSE Airtricity Premier Division last night. Anthony Olesanya and Barry Bagley were on the score sheet against Drogheda United as St Pat's cut the gap to league leader Shamrock Rovers to 4 points. Elsewhere, it ended Bowes 5-3. Derry City at Dalymount Park over United were 1-2 winners away to Dundalk. And bottom side Sligo Rovers remained 6 points off safety following their scoreless draw against Waterford at the Showgrounds. De Golf, Rory McIlroy is on 7 under par and 5 shots off the lead ahead of today's third round of the BMW Championship. And in Formula One, qualifying for the Dutch Grand Prix begins at 3:00 this afternoon. Mercedes driver Kimi Antonelli came into this weekend 50 points clear of Ferrari's Lewis Hamilton in the Drivers' Championship standings. And that's your latest news and sport at 6 minutes past midday.
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0: Mainly dry this afternoon with sunny spells, chance of an odd shower and top temperatures of up to 19 degrees.
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0: Parks and Reba McEntire, Sunshine 106.8, Dublin's easy place to relax. And hello there, good afternoon. Happy Saturday to you. How are you? Hope you're very well. Hope you had a good week now and hope you have a weekend that, well, you can at least take some time out to relax and recharge after that busy week. I'm Carol Dooley, here to, well, relax you through whatever you've got going on this afternoon. And it's my pleasure to be here to do that as well, let me tell you. We'll continue in just a moment with Kenny and Dolly, Tina Turner and more.
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0: 106.8 Dublin's easy place to relax. Thanks for joining me this afternoon. Hope you're enjoying your Saturday and thank you for the pleasure of your company. I'm Carol Dooley here to ease away any of the lingering stresses from your week and keep that lovely, relaxed weekend vibe going for you. Or if you're not quite there yet, well, we'll do our best to get you there. Stay right there too. Otherwise, you're going to miss some great music and that's what it's all about. So you certainly do not want to do that. We'll continue in just a moment with the beautiful South, the Eagles on the way before 1 o'clock. And it was today in 1970 that David Gates and Bread went to the top of the American chart with what would become their only number one. It's been covered by so many artists down through the years. The Supremes, Aretha Franklin, Dusty Springfield, Earth, Wind & Fire, even Marcone did a version of it, but nothing to touch the original. And we'll play it for you next.
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Such a great song from the Eagles, and that's what we're all about here too. Just giving you lovely, peaceful, easy feelings all the way and all the time. And we'll continue to do that too after the 1 o'clock news. Stay right with me for the Bee Gees. What a song. James Morrison, Shania Twain.

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12: At one, good afternoon, I'm Tina Gates. A 45-year-old Irish man has been charged with murder following the death of a young Irish mother in Melbourne, Australia. Witnesses reported seeing a man taken into custody wearing a hazmat suit, and a dog was also taken from the house. Lily Kennedy reports.
13: The woman was found at a house in Ferntree Gully at around 10 a.m. local time yesterday and was pronounced dead at the scene. The man was arrested nearby and later charged with one count of murder. He appeared before Melbourne Magistrates Court and has been remanded in custody until his next court appearance in February. Police say the pair were known to each other and have confirmed both are Irish nationals. The Department of Foreign Affairs says it's aware of the case and is providing consular assistance.
12: Gardaí say they're investigating all the circumstances surrounding the discovery of a woman's body in Limerick City yesterday morning. The woman in her 30s was discovered when friends raised an alarm after she failed to show for work. A technical examination of the scene is ongoing at an apartment on Lower Cecil Street. Jane McNamara reports.
14: The Brazilian woman in her 30s has been named locally as JD Christine Pereira Rosa. Her body has been removed from the scene to the mortuary in University Hospital Limerick, where a post-mortem examination will take place in due course. Gardaí say the results of the examination will determine the nature of their investigation, which is still ongoing. A technical examination of the scene by members of the Garda Technical Bureau is continuing this afternoon, and Gardaí are carrying out door-to-door inquiries in the area.
12: Tributes are being paid to renowned traditional musician Etna Vallely, who died in a road crash in Armagh yesterday. The 81-year-old co-founded the Armagh Pipers Club and spent decades teaching and encouraging young musicians. SDLP councillor Thomas O'Hanlon says she made an extraordinary contribution to the cultural life of Armagh and leaves a legacy that will benefit generations to come. Canada says it will match Donald Trump's tariffs dollar for dollar after trade talks between the two countries collapsed. It follows the US putting a 50% tariff on almost $20 billion worth of Canadian goods. Mark Carney, the Prime Minister of Canada, has declared America has changed. Economist Jim Power says Mr. Carney is showing strength.
15: The bottom line is negotiating a trade deal with Donald Trump's administration is extremely difficult. And Mark Carney, unlike many other leaders around the world, was not prepared to lie down and allow Trump do what he wanted to do. So I think this is a case of somebody standing up to Trump.
12: Families affected by Friedrich's ataxia are again calling on the HSE to approve funding for Sky Claris. A demonstration will take place in Dublin tomorrow, just days before the HSE senior leadership team makes its final decision on reimbursement for the drug. Sinead Maher from Waterford has four children with her husband Jason, who lives with the condition. She has this message for the HSE ahead of Tuesday's decision.
16: What makes them feel that we can put a value on someone's life, but also that they're making a decision for someone just to exist as opposed to live? And where is the justice in that? Where is the humanity in that? We're a social welfare state. We talk about how we look after our people. These are our people. They are here begging and pleading for a chance to live.
12: The first round of CAO offers will go out on Wednesday next week. This year, the CAO received almost 89,000 applications for undergraduate courses, a 6.5% increase on last year. On Tuesday, students will be able to access more information on their Leaving Cert scores, specifically how the paper was originally marked and how the post-marking adjustment applied. Guidance Counsellor and Irish Times columnist Brian Mooney.
17: What you're looking at is, was the original mark that the teacher gave you when he marked the script fair? If you feel it wasn't, you can then view that script next weekend. If that is then recorrected, the results of which will be on the 25th of September. If the teacher gives you, say, for instance, an additional 5 marks, that will then be re-enhanced to where it would have been if you'd had those 5 marks now.
12: And that's your latest news update at 1:04. Sport now in soccer. The opening weekend of the Premier League is continuing at the MKM Stadium this afternoon, where Hull City are playing host to Manchester United. Simi Ayé has given Hull a 1-0 lead after he struck in the 17th minute. Hull are ending their 9-year wait to play in the top flight following their promotion through the playoffs. Michael Carrick is beginning his first campaign as Manchester United's permanent manager. The former United midfielder took over on interim basis from Ruben Amorim last season and steered the Red Devils to a third place finish. There are 3 games at 3. Oliver Glasser takes charge of Nottingham Forest for the first time when they welcome Leeds United to the City Ground. Newly promoted Ipswich Town takes on Sunderland at Portman Road. Pierre Sage begins life as Crystal Palace manager with a trip to the Hill Dickinson Stadium to face Everton. At 5:30 then, Keith Andrews Brentford will have home advantage for their encounter with Tottenham Hotspur. Spurs manager Robert De Zerbi says he was disappointed to lose Jed Spence after the England fullback completed his move to Inter Milan this week.
18: Right back is, I think, in this moment one, maybe the best, maybe one of the 3 best right back in the world. In the left back we have Udoja Robertson, and both are big level.
12: Last night, defending champions Arsenal began their new campaign with a 3-0 victory at home to Coventry City. At home, the Women's FAI Cup semi-finals take centre stage today when Cork City faces Shelburne at 4, Athlone Town's taking on Galway United at 7:35. And to golf, Rory McIlroy's pursuit of the BMW Championship continues today. The Masters champion followed up a 6-under-par opening round with a 1-under-par round of 69 in Missouri yesterday. Wyndham Clark holds a 1-shot lead on 12-under. And that's your latest news and sport at 1:06.
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22: A mainly dry afternoon with sunny spells, the chance of an odd shower, and top temperatures of up to 19 degrees.
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0: Shania Twain, who will celebrate her 61st birthday next Thursday, and looking ever fabulous on it too, I might add, even though she does come in for a lot of flack. I spoke about this before, over the way that she dresses when she's on stage, and a lot of people taking to social media because obviously they've got nothing better to do than to cast judgment on her choice of attire, saying she's too old to get away with half the stuff that she wears. Her response is she couldn't give a jot about what other people think, and you know what, she's 100% correct. At 60, 61, she has certainly earned that right. And I think that's one of the few advantages of getting older, is you do learn not to care about what other people think, and you realise it doesn't matter at the end of the day. Isn't that the truth? It's on Channel 6.8, Dublin's easy place to relax. Thanks for joining me this afternoon. Hope you're having a good weekend, and stay right there. We'll continue with Chicago, Bruno Mars and more very shortly.
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0: Well, you're probably aware that Rod Stewart recently announced that he had cancelled the remainder of his 2026 American One Last Time Farewell Tour after undergoing heart surgery. He's going to take 4 weeks off, he says, to recover after undergoing a coronary stent procedure, which effectively cuts short the American and Mexico performances for the remainder of the year, which was due to stretch into September. He does say that he's feeling better, he's on the mend, and he's very disappointed to miss the shows and sorry to let the fans down, but you know, what can you do? You've got to take care of your health first and foremost, and hopefully he'll be back on his feet and out on stage before he knows it. It's on Channel 6.8, Dublin's easy place to relax. If you just joined us, well, good afternoon and hope I find you very well. And thanks for your company. I'm Carol Dooley, and stay right there. We'll continue very shortly. Classic Soul from Percy Sledge, Dolly Parton and more before 2 o'clock.
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3: Sunshine Gold with Joe Harrington is brought to you by the Ivy House Drumcondra. 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

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Saturday, August the 22nd, and it's International Be an Angel Day, which is a rather lovely initiative, you know, just to put yourself out maybe a little bit and do something for someone that perhaps you wouldn't normally do. And maybe if it's something that we all adopted every day, life would be easier for us all, you know. You don't have to do big things, just small little acts of kindness can make so much of a difference. And you know what they say, whatever you send out comes back to you. So there you have it. It's almost 2 o'clock now, and stay with me as we'll continue to ease you through the afternoon with Celine Dion, Planet, Prince and more. All to come after the 2 o'clock news.

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10: At 2, good afternoon, I'm Tina Gates. A 45-year-old Irish man has been charged with murder following the death of a young Irish mother in Melbourne, Australia. Witnesses reported seeing a man being taken into custody wearing a hazmat suit, and a dog was also taken from the house. Lily Kennedy reports.
11: The woman was found at a house in Ferntree Gully at around 10 a.m. local time yesterday and was pronounced dead at the scene. The man was arrested nearby and later charged with one count of murder. He appeared before Melbourne Magistrates Court and has been remanded in custody until his next court appearance in February. Police say the pair were known to each other and have confirmed both are Irish nationals. The Department of Foreign Affairs says it's aware of the case and is providing consular assistance.
10: Gardaí say they're investigating all the circumstances surrounding the discovery of a woman's body in Limerick City yesterday morning. The woman in her 30s was discovered when friends raised an alarm after she failed to show for work. A technical examination of the scene's ongoing at an apartment on Lower Cecil Street. Jane McNamara reports.
12: The Brazilian woman in her 30s has been named locally as JD Christine Pereira Rosa. Her body has been removed from the scene to the mortuary in University Hospital Limerick, where a post-mortem examination will take place in due course. Gardaí say the results of the examination will determine the nature of their investigation, which is still ongoing. A technical examination of the scene by members of the Garda Technical Bureau is continuing this afternoon, and Gardaí are carrying out door-to-door inquiries in the area.
10: Tributes are being paid to renowned traditional musician Etna Vallely, who died in a road crash in Armagh yesterday. The 81-year-old co-founded the Armagh Pipers Club and spent decades teaching and encouraging young musicians. SDLP councillor Thomas O'Hanlon says she made an extraordinary contribution to the cultural life of Armagh. Canada says it will match Donald Trump's tariffs dollar for dollar after trade talks between the two countries collapsed. It follows the US putting a 50% tariff on almost $20 billion worth of Canadian goods. Mark Carney, the Prime Minister of Canada, has declared America has changed. Economist Jim Power says he's showing strength.
13: The bottom line is negotiating a trade deal with Donald Trump's administration is extremely difficult. And Mark Carney, unlike many other leaders around the world, was not prepared to lie down and allow Trump do what he wanted to do. So I think this is a case of somebody standing up to Trump.
10: Families affected by Friedrich's ataxia are again calling on the HSE to approve funding for Sky Claris. A demonstration will take place in Dublin tomorrow, just days before the HSE senior leadership team makes its final decision on reimbursement for the drug. Sinead Maher from Waterford has four children with her husband Jason, who lives with the condition.
14: What makes them feel that we can put a value on someone's life, but also that they're making a decision for someone just to exist as opposed to live? And where is the justice in that? Where is the humanity in that? We're a social welfare state. We talk about how we look after our people. These are our people. They are here begging and pleading for a chance to live.
10: The first round of CAO offers will go out on Wednesday next week. This year, the CAO received almost 89,000 applications for undergraduate courses. That's a 6.5% increase on last year. On Tuesday, students will be able to access more information on their Leaving Cert scores, specifically how the paper was originally marked and how the post-marking adjustments applied. Guidance Counsellor and Irish Times columnist Brian Mooney.
15: What you're looking at is, was the original mark that the teacher gave you when he marked the script fair? If you feel it wasn't, you can then view that script next weekend. If that is then recorrected, the results of which will be on the 25th of September. If the teacher gives you, say for instance, an additional 5 marks, that will then be re-enhanced to where it would have been if you'd had those 5 marks now.
10: And that's your latest news update at 2:04. Sport now. In soccer, the opening weekend of the Premier League's continuing at the MKM Stadium this afternoon, where Hull City are playing host to Manchester United. The home side's taken a 2-0 lead there after 65 minutes. Hull are ending their 9-year wait to play in the top flight. Michael Carrick's beginning his first campaign as Manchester United's permanent manager. The former United midfielder took over on an interim basis from Ruben Amorim last season and steered the Red Devils to a third place finish. There are 3 games at 3 o'clock today. Oliver Glasner takes charge of Nottingham Forest for the first time, while they welcome Leeds United to the City Ground. Newly promoted Ipswich Town take on Sunderland at Portman Road. Pierre Sage begins life as Crystal Palace manager with a trip to the Hale Dickinson Stadium to face Everton. At 5:30, Keith Andrews Brentford will have home advantage for their encounter with Tottenham Hotspur. Spurs manager Roberto Di Zerbi says he was disappointed to lose Jed Spence after the England fullback completed his move to Inter Milan this week.
16: Right back is, I think, in this moment one, maybe the best, maybe one of the 3 best right back in the world. In the left back we have Udoja Robertson, and both are big level.
10: At home, the Women's FAI Cup semi-finals take centre stage today. Cork City facing Shelburne at 4. Athlone Town taking on Galway United at 7:35. To golf, Rory McIlroy's pursuit of the BMW Championship continues today. The Masters champion followed up a 6-under par opening round with a 1-under par round of 69 in Missouri yesterday. He tees off just after 6:15 this evening. Wyndham Clark holds a 1-shot lead on 12-under. And in equestrian news, Ireland's show jumping team has qualified for the 2028 Olympic Games. A 7th place finish in the FEI World Championships in Germany secured their place at the LA Games in 2 years' time. And that's your latest news and sport at 2:06.
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19: Continuing mainly dry this afternoon with sunny spells, chance of an odd shower, top temperatures of up to 19 degrees.
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0: Celine Dion, who says she is counting down to her stage comeback on the 12th of September in Paris, which will kick off her first set of live performances since her life-altering stiff person syndrome diagnosis back in 2022. And she says that she's been finding beauty in the quietest of moments, preparing for her highly anticipated return to the limelight. She's shared some photographs on social media of herself reconnecting with nature in a peaceful meadow, which absolutely 100% will do it, won't it? Nothing like immersing yourself in nature to soothe the soul and the spirit. Unless, of course, you're listening to wonderful music, because that'll do the trick too, that's for sure. Music therapy, as you know, I like to call it. And we always have that for you here. Sunshine 106.8, Dublin's easy place to relax. And we'll continue to that end very shortly too with Leanne Rimes and more next.
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0: Wonderful Whitney, who would have celebrated her 63rd birthday this month, and you might have seen in the news that Barbie has honoured her with her very own doll. She joins a number of stars, including David Bowie and Diana Ross, who have been honoured with a doll as part of the Barbie Signature series. And this doll replicates her look from the I Wanna Dance With Somebody music video featuring, remember, the pink bodycon midi dress that she wore and the big earrings and the white and blue heels with her fringe and the long curly hair, marking nearly four decades since that song was first released, and also her birthday, of course. The doll honours the singer and her legacy in music, entertainment and culture, they say. I'm sure she would have been very tickled by that. It's Sunshine 106.8, Dublin's easy place to relax. Hope you're enjoying the music this afternoon. My pleasure to be here playing it for you. And I'm not done yet. Stay right there with me for Pink and more next.
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And that wraps things up for me for this afternoon. I'm Carol Dooley. Thank you for your company. Look forward to sharing your Sunday afternoon with you too. Back tomorrow from 3 o'clock with Sunday Stress Busters. Enda Murphy will continue to relax you through the remainder of your Saturday afternoon and into the early evening with Joe Cocker, Jennifer Warren, Spandau Ballet, George Benson and more. 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
12: At 3, good afternoon, I'm Tina Gates. Two police officers are among seven people killed in a wrong-way crash in Britain this morning. Cleveland police now say a Volkswagen Passat was travelling the wrong way along the A66 when it collided with a marked police vehicle travelling in the correct direction. The collision happened shortly before 4 a.m. following a police pursuit. Gardaí say they're investigating all the circumstances surrounding the discovery of a woman's body in Limerick City yesterday morning. The woman in her 30s was discovered when friends raised an alarm after she failed to show for work. A technical examination of the scene's ongoing at an apartment on Lower Cecil Street. Jane McNamara reports.
13: The Brazilian woman in her 30s has been named locally as J.D. Christine Pereira Rosa. Her body has been removed from the scene to the mortuary in University Hospital Limerick, where a post-mortem examination will take place in due course. Gardaí say the results of the examination will determine the nature of their investigation, which is still ongoing. A technical examination of the scene by members of the Garda Technical Bureau is continuing this afternoon, and Gardaí are carrying out door-to-door inquiries in the area.
12: A man's been charged with the murder of an Irish woman in Melbourne, Australia. The 45-year-old appeared before Melbourne Magistrates Court and has been remanded in custody until his next court appearance in February. The woman, who's understood to be a young mother, hasn't yet been formally identified. Police say the pair were known to each other and have confirmed both are Irish nationals. The Department of Foreign Affairs is providing consular assistance. Tributes are being paid to renowned traditional musician Etna Vallely, who died in a road crash in Armagh yesterday. The 81-year-old co-founded the Armagh Pipers Club and spent decades teaching and encouraging young musicians. SDLP councillor Thomas O'Hanlon says she made an extraordinary contribution to the cultural life of Armagh. A woman in her 80s who was hit by a car in a crash in County Mayo on Thursday evening has died. The pedestrian was knocked down at Glebe Street in Ballinrobe. She has since passed away from her injuries at Mayo General Hospital, and Gardaí are appealing to anyone who witnessed the crash to come forward. Two men have been arrested following a stabbing in Newton Abbey in the north this morning. Police were called to Glenville Park shortly before 8:30, where a man had been injured. He was taken to hospital, but his injuries are not believed to be life-threatening. Two men aged in their 20s and 50s remain in custody as police inquiries continue. A student killed in a sword attack at a high school in Sweden has been identified as a 17-year-old girl. It happened in the city of Augusta, northwest of the capital, Stockholm, while classes were underway. An 18-year-old suspect has been arrested. Rainwater has poured into underground train stations in New York City, where flooding has turned roads into rivers. There have been tornado warnings too, including in Long Island. Cars are seen floating in Brooklyn, where a tree has also downed power cables. Leaving Cert students have 5 days until they receive their college offers. The first round of CAO offers go out on Wednesday from 2, with some students possibly receiving offers via email earlier than that. Those eyeing up a career in healthcare have had their chances boosted, with over 600 additional course places announced by the Minister for Higher Education. Brian Mooney, a guidance counsellor and Irish Times columnist, says points for healthcare courses could go down.
14: 268 additional nursing and midwifery places each year, 151 additional pharmacy places, 80 additional veterinary medicine places, 78 additional medical medicine places, and 35 additional dentistry places. It's about the pace at which they can be integrated into the system. Have they got clearance for this? How many of those places will be available on Wednesday? Because if they are and are offered out to students, then those the points will obviously go down.
12: And that's your latest news update at 3:04.
15: And in sport, newly promoted Hull have caused a big upset on the opening weekend of the new Premier League season. They've beaten Manchester United 2-0 at the MKM Stadium. Semi Ajoue and Noble Mende with the goals. Three more games just underway. Ipswich play host to Sunderland with 7 new signings for the home side, making their debuts. Dazen Maeda and Saka Lukic among them. Meanwhile, Nottingham Forest take on Leeds with Crystal Palace on the road to Everton. Later this evening, Brentford welcome Tottenham to the G-Tech Stadium. The home side have just one win in their last 10 league games against Spurs, and despite their opposition scrapping against relegation in the previous campaign, the Brentford boss Keith Andrews expects different fortunes from them this season.
16: It's a very different team, of course, but a lot of the individuals that they've signed are very familiar to us from what they've done at their respective clubs they've come from. So yeah, we have an idea of what they will do. They'll have their own plan, of course, which we'll need to adapt to.
15: That one kicks off at 5:30. At home, the women's FAI Cup semi-finals take centre stage today. Cork City face Shelburne at 4:00. First and third in the Premier Division go head-to-head at 7:35 as Athlone Town take on Galway United. In golf, Rory McIlroy is 5 shots off the lead heading into the third round of the BMW Championship in Missouri. The Masters champion sits 7 under following an opening round of 64 with a 1-under 69 yesterday. McIlroy begins his third round shortly after 6:15 this evening, and Wyndham Clark leads on 12 under par. And in rugby, South Africa and New Zealand begin a 4 test series at Ellis Park in Johannesburg this evening. The Springboks have won 4 of their last 5 meetings between the sides, with Peter Steph Dutoit captaining the world champions. Ardie Savea captains the All Blacks, looking to impose a high tempo game in the opening test. That's underway at 4:10. And that's your latest news and sports update. I'm Daniel Pitcher. The time is 3:06.
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18: Dry with sunny spells today and highest temperatures 16 to 19 degrees.
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0: This is Sunshine 106.8, Dublin's easy place to relax at the weekend. Good afternoon and welcome along to Saturday afternoon. I'm Enda Murphy. 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

0: Did you have to let it linger? The Cranberries on Sunshine 106.8, Dublin's easy place to relax at the weekend. On the way, I've got George Michael coming up, his big number one song, Careless Whisper. And before 4 o'clock, some Tracy Chapman.
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3: Located near Dunleary Town Centre between Glasthoole and the seafront, the People's Park is a public park where a former Martello Tower was built in 1805. The park was developed by the then Kingston Town Commissioners towards the end of the 19th century in the formal Victorian style. It was enclosed by wrought iron railings and gates, with the most prominent entrances off Georgia Street and Queen's Road. The park was officially opened to the public on September 29, 1890 by its designer, Mr. J. L. Robinson, chairman of the Kingston Town Commissioners. The park is approximately 2 hectares in size and is bounded by Summerhill Road, Park Road and a railway cutting. There is a bandstand in the centre of the park with a playground to the east. There are 2 fountains in the park as well as tea rooms and a garden for the blind. The park comes alive every Sunday when market vendors sell a variety of food and crafts at the market stalls throughout the year. For Sunshine 106.8, I'm Niamh Kavanagh.
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Baby, Can I Hold You? That is Tracy Chapman on Sunshine 106.8, Dublin's easy place to relax at the weekend. And another hour of your favourite relaxing music on the way, including Alicia Keys, Spandau Ballet, and Ronan Keating, all coming up after the latest news.

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11: Four, good afternoon, I'm Tina Gates. Two police officers are among seven people killed in a wrong-way crash in Britain. Cleveland police say a marked police car was hit straight on this morning by a car travelling in the opposite direction. Our reporter Barnaby Papadopoulos says the collision happened following a police pursuit shortly before 4 a.m.
12: Cleveland police spotted a car that they believed was acting suspiciously or was a suspicious vehicle. They pursued that. That car started driving up the A66, driving the wrong way, where it collided with another police car, a marked police car, killing the two police officers inside, as well as leading to the deaths of the five people that were in the Volkswagen.
11: The Garda investigation into the death of a Brazilian woman in Limerick on Friday is continuing. Her body was discovered at an apartment at Cecil Street, Limerick City, around 7 a.m. yesterday. A post-mortem is due to be carried out on the body today. David Raleigh reports.
13: The brother of JD Christine Pereira Rosa said his family were in shock at news of her sudden death at an apartment in Limerick City last Friday. Garda suspect she died a violent death, but are waiting for the results of a post-mortem before announcing the next course of their investigation. Miss Rosa, in her early 30s, was originally from Sao Paulo in Brazil. She had been working in Limerick for the past few years. A brother of hers told the Irish Examiner she would be forever missed, and the family was in shock at not having had the chance to say goodbye. The Garda probe continues. David Raleigh, Limerick.
11: An Irishman's been charged with the murder of an Irish woman in Melbourne, Australia. The woman, who's understood to be a young mother, has yet to be formally identified, Lily Kennedy reports.
14: Investigators are still working to establish what happened inside the home. The woman was found at a house in Ferntree Gully yesterday morning and was pronounced dead at the scene. A 45-year-old man was arrested nearby and later charged with one count of murder. Witnesses reported seeing a man being taken into custody wearing a hazmat suit, while a dog was also removed from the house. He appeared before Melbourne Magistrates Court and has been remanded in custody until his next court appearance in February. Police say the pair were known to each other and have confirmed both are Irish nationals. The Department of Foreign Affairs says it's aware of the case and is providing consular assistance.
11: Four members of an organised burglary gang have been charged following a large Gartha containment operation on the M50. The four men, three aged in their 20s and one in his 40s, were stopped on the motorway and arrested on Thursday morning. It's believed the criminal group had used the same car in a number of burglaries and similar incidents nationwide. When the car, which had fake reg plates, was searched, a number of housebreaking implements, gloves and face coverings were found inside. A personalised cancer vaccine is showing early signs of success. Merck and Moderna designed the vaccine to treat skin cancer, but it's hoped it will eventually treat other types of the disease. Professor of Biochemistry at Trinity College Dublin, Professor Luke O'Neill.
15: They figured out what was wrong in each individual cancer patient, the mutations, designed the vaccine to go after those mutants in that particular patient. That's the main reason why it works so well, we think, because it's really targeting your tumour as opposed to someone else's one, you know. So there's very much personalised, and that could be the reason for its success.
11: Leaving Cert students have 5 days until they receive their college offers. The first round of CAO offers go out on Wednesday from 2 p.m, with some students possibly receiving offers via email earlier than that. Brian Mooney, a guidance counsellor and Irish Times columnist, has more.
16: 268 additional nursing and midwifery places each year, 151 additional pharmacy places, 80 additional veterinary medicine places, 78 additional medical medicine places and 35 additional dentistry places. It's about the pace at which they can be integrated into the system. Have they got clearance for this? How many of those places will be available on Wednesday? Because if they are and are offered out to students, then those points will obviously go down.
11: And that's your latest news update at 4 minutes past four.
17: And in sport, it's half-time of the 3 o'clock games in the Premier League. A 24th-minute goal from Emerson had Ipswich leading Sunderland a goal to nil at Portman Road before Nielsen Angulo levelled 5 minutes short of the break. At Hill Dickinson Stadium, it's Everton 1, Crystal Palace 0. Kieran Drewsbury Hall with the goal for the home side, while it's scoreless at the City Ground with Nottingham Forest taking on Leeds. Newly promoted Hull have caused a big upset on the opening weekend of the new season after beating Manchester United 2-0 at the MKM Stadium. Semi Ajay and Noble Mende with the goals. Boss Sergej Jakrovic was very pleased with his side's display.
18: I'm very proud, of course, because we were good there with intensity, with the strength in the challenges. Also, it was not easy, of course, because we knew that we would be out of possession, but also we were compact there on front foot, so also set pieces excellent, what we practiced at.
17: Later this evening, Brentford welcome Tottenham to the GTEC Stadium. The home side have just one win in their last 10 league games against Spurs, and kick-off is at 5:30. The final pairing of the Women's FAI Cup will be filled today. Just underway is the meeting of Cork City and Shelburne, while at 7:35 the league leaders Athlone Town face Galway United. In golf, Rory McIlroy's 5 shots off the lead heading into the third round of the BMW Championship in Missouri. The Masters champion is 7 under par following his opening 64. He rounded that off with a 1 under 69 today. McIlroy begins his third round shortly after 6:15 this evening. Wyndham Clark leads the way on 12 under. And in rugby, South Africa and New Zealand begin a 4-test series at Ellis Park in Johannesburg. The Springboks have won 4 of the last 5 meetings of the sides. Kickoff is in 10 minutes' time. And that's your latest news and sports update. I'm Daniel Pitcher. It's 4:06.
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21: Dry with sunny spells today and highest temperatures of 16 to 19 degrees.
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0: This is Sunshine 106.8, Dublin's easy place to relax at the weekend. I'm Enda Murphy, and that is Ronan Keating. I had the pleasure once of meeting him. Terribly nice chap. That is, life is a roller coaster. Now, still to come, I got Van Morrison on the way next, and some Robbie Williams on the way too.
1: 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The clock is ticking. You have just under 4 hours left to pay your toll and avoid unnecessary fines. 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

0: That's Robbie Williams, Angels on Sunshine 106.8, Dublin's easy place to relax at the weekend. On the way, I've got the first big song from the Lighthouse family, the one that kind of launched it all from them. That's coming up next. And before five, Air Supply.
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watch the children play. You know tomorrow is their future, but for me, just another day. 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I keep saying she'll be back, but today again.

That's Air Supply, All Out of Love on Sunshine 106.8, Dublin's easy place to relax at the weekend. And another hour of relaxing music on the way from Bryan Adams, The Real Thing, and George Benson, all coming up after the latest from the Sunshine Newsroom at 5.

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0: 8 o'clock. Good evening, I'm Ruth O'Connell. Two police officers are among seven people killed in a wrong-way crash in Britain. Cleveland police say a marked police car was hit straight on this morning by a car travelling in the opposite direction. Our reporter Barnaby Papadopoulos says the collision happened following a police pursuit shortly before 4 a.m.
1: Cleveland police spotted a car that they believed was acting suspiciously or was a suspicious vehicle. They pursued that. That car started driving up the A66, driving the wrong way, where it collided with another police car, a marked police car, killing the two police officers inside, as well as leading to the deaths of the five people that were in the Volkswagen.
0: An Irishman's been charged with the murder of an Irish woman in Melbourne, Australia. The woman, who's understood to be a young mother, has yet to be formally identified, Lily Kennedy reports.
2: Investigators are still working to establish what happened inside the home. The woman was found at a house in Ferntree Gully yesterday morning and was pronounced dead at the scene. A 45-year-old man was arrested nearby and later charged with one count of murder. Witnesses reported seeing a man being taken into custody wearing a hazmat suit, while a dog was also removed from the house. He appeared before Melbourne Magistrates Court and has been remanded in custody until his next court appearance in February. Police say the pair were known to each other and have confirmed both are Irish nationals. The Department of Foreign Affairs says it's aware of the case and is providing consular assistance.
0: The Garda investigation into the death of a Brazilian woman in Limerick on Friday is continuing. Her body was discovered at an apartment at Cecil Street, Limerick City, around 7 a.m. yesterday. A post-mortem is due to be carried out on the body today. David Raleigh reports.
3: The brother of J.D. Christine Pereira Rosa said his family were in shock at news of her sudden death at an apartment in Limerick City last Friday. Gardaí suspect she died a violent death, but are waiting for the results of a post-mortem before announcing the next course of their investigation. Miss Rosa, in her early 30s, was originally from Sao Paulo in Brazil. She had been working in Limerick for the past few years. A brother of hers told the Irish Examiner she would be forever missed, and the family was in shock at not having had the chance to say goodbye. The Garda probe continues. David Raleigh, Limerick.
0: Four members of an organised burglary gang have been charged following a large Garda containment operation on the M50. The four men, three aged in their 20s and one aged in his 40s, were stopped on the motorway and arrested on Thursday morning. It's believed the criminal group had used the same car in a number of burglaries and similar incidents nationwide. When the car, which had fake reg plates, was searched, a number of housebreaking implements, gloves and face coverings were found inside. 2026 Leaving Cert students could face some difficult competition for CAO places, with a noticeable decrease in top grades this year. The first round of college offers will be sent out on Wednesday afternoon after 2 o'clock. Concerns have been raised that previous Leaving Cert cohorts could have an advantage over this year's students in the CAO due to grade inflation following the COVID-19 pandemic. Guidance counsellor and Irish Times columnist Brian Mooney says it's still unclear whether course points will go down in line with the lower results.
4: You have 55,000 people whose grades, say, at H1 were down by, on average, 2% this year. Pre-COVID, 1,000 to 1,200 a year were getting over 600. Since COVID, it's been about 3,500. So as we begin to ease that, that should have an effect on points. If the minister puts in extra places, that should have an effect on points going down. But you've got 6,000 extra kids in the system. You know, 5,000 of them applying to the CAO. That's pushing it in the opposite direction.
0: And that's your news. It's 4 minutes past five.
5: And in sport, it's full time in the first set of 3 p.m. games in a new Premier League season. Jack Clark's goal in the 90th minute saw Ipswich beat Sunderland 2-1 at Portman Road. At Hill Dickinson Stadium, it finished Everton 2, Crystal Palace 0, Kiernan Drewsbury Hall and Theron O'Barry with the goals for David Moyes' side. Leeds left it late to beat Nottingham Forest on their visit to the City Ground. Anton Stack finding the net from a free kick in the final few minutes. Newly promoted Hull caused an upset earlier, beating Manchester United 2-0 at the MKM Stadium. Semi Arajay and Noble Mende with the goals. Boss Sergej Jakrovic was very pleased with the side's display.
6: I'm very proud, of course, because we were good there with intensity, with the strength in the challenges. Also, it was not easy, of course, because we knew that we will be out of possession, but also we were compact there on front foot, so also set pieces excellent, what we practiced at.
5: The last game of the day comes inside the next half hour. Brentford opening against Spurs, who spent most of last season battling against relegation. Here at home, Shelburne have one foot in the final of the Women's FAI Cup. They lead Cork City 4-0 at half-time in their semi-final there. 7:35, league leaders Athlone Town face Galway United. Rory McIlroy is five shots off the lead heading into the third round of the BMW Championship in Missouri. The Masters champion on 7 under par, and he begins his third round shortly after 6:15 this evening. Wyndham Clark leads there on 12 under par. And finally, in motorsport, McLaren's Lando Norris has secured pole position for tomorrow's Dutch Grand Prix. The Formula One world champion came in ahead of fellow British driver George Russell, who won the sprint race in his Mercedes earlier. Championship leader Kimi Antonelli took third place, with Norris teammate Oscar Piastri in fourth. And that's your latest news and sports update. I'm Daniel Pitcher. It's 6 minutes past five.
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8: Dublin's weather on Sunshine 106.8.
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10: Tonight, dry for most, a little bit of mist and fog around, and overnight lows of 5 to 7 degrees.
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0: George Benson, Lady Love Me One More Time on Sunshine 106.8, Dublin's easy place to relax at the weekend. I'm Enda Murphy, thanks for your company today. Still to come, I've got Berlin on the way, music from the movies from them, and Gilbert O'Sullivan too.
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0: Gilbert O'Sullivan, Nothing Rhymed on Sunshine 106.8, Dublin's easy place to relax at the weekend. 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And before 6 o'clock, Cool and the Gang.
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That's Cool and the Gang, Cherish, on Sunshine 106.8, Dublin's easy place to relax at the weekend. And more relaxing music on the way after the latest from the Sunshine Newsroom at 6. 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

0: o'clock. Good evening, I'm Ruth O'Connell. A murder investigation's been launched following the death of a Brazilian woman in her 30s at an apartment in Limerick City. She was found dead by Gardaí inside her apartment at Carlton House, Cecil Street, around 7 a.m. yesterday. David Raleigh reports.
1: A post-mortem conducted by the state pathologist confirmed Jade Christine Pereira Rosa died a violent death. It's understood she was stabbed to death. However, Gardaí said they were not releasing the results of the autopsy for operational reasons. Gardaí said they were following a definite line of inquiry. It's understood they had been looking to question a male in connection with the killing of the Brazilian woman. The 33-year-old's body was found at her apartment at Cecil Street, Limerick City, at around 7:30 a.m. last Friday. The scene remains sealed off for Garda forensic examination, and Gardaí are liaising with Miss Rosa's family. She had been working and living in Limerick for the past number of years. Anyone with information is asked to contact Gardaí at Henry Street Garda Station.
0: A man's been charged with the murder of an Irish woman in Melbourne, Australia. The 45-year-old appeared before Melbourne Magistrates Court and has been remanded in custody. Police say the pair were known to each other and have confirmed both are Irish nationals. Georgia Bennett-Murphy told 7 News Melbourne police are still working to establish what happened inside the home.
2: Police arrested the 45-year-old man after a woman was found with fatal injuries inside the home behind me here on Ferntree Gully Road this morning. Now, forensics are still on the scene now. This is still very much an active crime scene.
0: Police in Britain are investigating a wrong-way crash that's killed 7 people, including 2 police officers. Cleveland police say a Volkswagen Passat collided with a marked police car while travelling the wrong way along the A66 shortly before 4 o'clock this morning. Our reporter Barnaby Papadopoulos says a number of investigations are underway.
3: 2 investigations, both the police looking at what exactly happened, what has led to the death of 7 people, including 2 serving officers, and the IOPC's investigation as well, an investigation they've launched because people have died as a result or after contact with the police. That is standard procedure after an incident like this.
0: A woman in her 80s who was hit by a car in County Mayo has died. The pedestrian was knocked down at Glebe Street, Ballinrobe, on Thursday around 4:20 p.m. She's since passed away from her injuries at Mayo General Hospital. Gardaí are appealing to anyone who witnessed the collision to come forward. The Canadian Prime Minister says America has changed and so has its relationship with Canada. It comes as the US put a 50% tariff on almost $20 billion worth of Canadian goods after trade talks between the two countries collapsed. Mark Carney says Canada will match Donald Trump's tariffs dollar for dollar. 2026 Leaving Cert students could face some difficult competition for CAO places, with a noticeable decrease in top grades this year. The first round of college offers will be sent out on Wednesday afternoon after 2 o'clock. Concerns have been raised that previous Leaving Cert cohorts could have an advantage over this year's students in the CAO due to grade inflation following the COVID-19 pandemic. Guidance counsellor and Irish Times columnist Brian Mooney says it's still unclear whether course points will go down in line with the lower results.
4: You have 55,000 people whose grades, say at H1, were down by on average 2% this year. Pre-COVID, 1,000 to 1,200 a year were getting over 600. Since COVID, it's been about 3,500. So as we begin to ease that, that should have an effect on points. If the minister puts in extra places, that should have an effect on points going down. But you've got 6,000 extra kids in the system. You know, 5,000 of them are applying to the CAO. That's pushing it in the opposite direction.
0: And a snake named after Guns N' Roses guitarist Slash has been given a rock and roll welcome to the jungle. The Lilophis Slashy snake was discovered in New Guinea, measuring around 25 centimetres long, according to the Irish Independent. The snake was named in honour of the iconic musician's lifelong support of reptiles. And that's your news. It's 4 minutes past six.
5: And in your sports news this evening, Hull and Ipswich got their Premier League campaigns off to an ideal start today. In the opening game of the day, the Tigers beat Manchester United 2-0 thanks to goals from Semi Aye and Noble Mende. The hopes had been high for Michael Carrick's side after he led them to a third place finish in the previous top flight campaign. The United manager says it's certainly not the outcome they wanted.
6: We came here to win, like we do any game, so to not take anything away is... It's hugely disappointing. It's not more than that. It's not less than that. It's a one game that we're disappointed we haven't won. So you've got to soak it up and come back stronger.
5: Meanwhile, Jack Clark scored in the 90th minute to help Ipswich to 3 points against Sunderland. 2-1 is how it finished at Portman Road. In the Hill Dickinson Stadium, it finished Everton 2, Crystal Palace 0. Leeds left it late to beat Nottingham Forest on their visit to the City Ground. Anton Stack finding the net from a free kick. It was advantage to Brentford in the final game of the day. Keane Lewis Potter put Brentford ahead against Tottenham in the opening quarter at the G-Tech. Shelburne are the first team into the Women's FAI Cup final. It was more than convincing as they beat Cork City 6-0 in their last four matches. The Reds await the winners of the second semi-final between Athlone Town and Galway United, while in rugby, Leinster will meet Munster in the final of the Women's Inter-Provincial Series. Robin O'Connor and Kate Whelan scored 8 tries between them as Leinster thrashed Ulster 75-5 in Belfast. Meanwhile, Lana McInerney has scored a hat-trick as Munster led Connacht 47-12 in Galway in the final few minutes there. And that's your latest news and sports update. I'm Daniel Pitcher. It's 6 minutes past 6.
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8: Dublin's weather on Sunshine 106.8.
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10: Dry for most overnight with some mist or fog patches. Lowest temperatures 5 to 8 degrees.
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0: Avicii, stuck on you on Sunshine 106.8, Dublin's easy place to relax at the weekend. I'm Enda Murphy. Still to come, Billy Paul is on the way with the story of me and Mrs. Jones, and some Michael Bublé too.
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4: 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The clock is ticking. 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

0: Baby, You're Not Lost. 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And the home, of course, of Mellow Moments. Joe Arrington is here after seven for you. Before that, though, the core is on the way and the script coming up too.
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And this man can be moved to tears. You may be too, but the music he's got set up for you. Coming up on Mellow Moments, it is Mr. Joe Harrington on the way. He's going to kick it all off with Simply Red.

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7: 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In mí lúnasa, mí lanígad, ochtua dó, bhí schools out o Alice Cooper in sa chéad sputas na ciortacha. 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Nocha Carr, Horla and Fela, Woodstock in New Aurach, August vi the Cranberries, Aaron Stacha, Aaron Darla, August Halshi Zombie. 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

0: morning, I'm Ruth O'Connell. A murder investigation's been launched following the death of a Brazilian woman in her 30s at an apartment in Limerick City. She was found dead by Gardaí inside her apartment at Carlton House, Cecil Street, around 7 a.m. yesterday. David Rally reports.
1: A post-mortem conducted by the state pathologist confirmed Jade Christine Pereira Rosa died a violent death. It's understood she was stabbed to death. However, Gardaí said they were not releasing the results of the autopsy for operational reasons. Gardaí said they were following a definite line of inquiry. It's understood they had been looking to question a male in connection with the killing of the Brazilian woman. The 33-year-old's body was found at her apartment at Cecil Street, Limerick City, at around 7:30 a.m. last Friday. The scene remains sealed off for Garda forensic examination, and Garda are liaising with Miss Rosa's family. She had been working and living in Limerick for the past number of years. Anyone with information is asked to contact Garda at Henry Street Garda Station.
0: A man's been charged with the murder of an Irish woman in Melbourne, Australia. The 45-year-old appeared before Melbourne Magistrates Court and has been remanded in custody. Police say the pair were known to each other and have confirmed both are Irish nationals. Georgia Bennett Murphy told 7 News Melbourne police are still working to establish what happened inside the home.
2: Police arrested the 45-year-old man after a woman was found with fatal injuries inside the home behind me here on Ferntree Gully Road this morning. Now, forensics are still on the scene now. This is still very much an active crime scene.
0: Police in Britain are investigating a wrong-way crash that's killed 7 people, including 2 police officers. Cleveland police say a Volkswagen Passat collided with a marked police car while travelling the wrong way along the A66 shortly before 4 o'clock this morning. Our reporter Barnaby Papadopoulos says a number of investigations are underway.
3: 2 investigations, both the police looking at what exactly happened, what has led to the death of 7 people, including 2 serving officers, and the IOPC's investigation as well, an investigation they've launched because people have died as a result or after contact with the police. That is standard procedure after an incident like this.
0: Gardaí are appealing for witnesses to a fatal collision in County Mayo. A woman in her 80s was hit by a car on Glebe Street in Ballinrobe on Thursday around 4:20 p.m. She's since passed away from her injuries at Mayo General Hospital. The Canadian Prime Minister says America has changed and so has its relationship with Canada. It comes as the US put a 50% tariff on almost $20 billion worth of Canadian goods after trade talks between the two countries collapsed. Mark Carney says Canada will match Donald Trump's tariffs dollar for dollar. Economist Jim Power says it's a typical move by the US administration.
4: The overall scheme of the trading relationship, it's a relatively tiny amount. But I think the significance here is that it just highlights that President Trump is still using tariffs as his mode of negotiation on all sorts of issues. And this will continue.
0: People living with Friedreich's ataxia are making one last appeal to the HSE to listen to them. They're marching through Dublin tomorrow to demand funding for the drug Skyclaris, which can help slow down the condition. 29-year-old Kildare disability journalist Niamh Nihuravard says patients are running out of time.
5: We're calling on the HSE to cover the cost of Skyclaris, which is the first and only approved treatment for our condition, Friedreich's ataxia. We're really hoping on a good show of support on Sunday, so I would be very grateful for people's time if they can come.
0: And that's your news. It's 4 minutes past 7.
6: And in sport, Hull and Ipswich got their Premier League campaigns off to an ideal start today. In the opening game of the day, the Tigers beat Manchester United 2-0 thanks to goals from Semi Ajeri and Noble Mendy. Hopes had been high for Michael Carrick's side after he led them to a third place finish in the previous top flight campaign. And the United manager says certainly not the outcome they wanted.
7: We came here to win, like we do any game, so to not take anything away is hugely disappointing. It's not more than that, it's not less than that, it's just a one game that we're disappointed we haven't won, so you've got to soak it up and come back stronger.
6: Meanwhile, Jack Clark scored in the 90th minute to help Ipswich to 3 points against Sunderland. 2-1 is how it finished on Portman Road. At Hill Dickinson Stadium, it finished Everton 2, Crystal Palace 0, Kiernan Drewsbury Hall and Fiarno Barry with the goals for David Moyes' side. Leeds left it late to beat Nottingham Forest on their visit to the City Ground. Brentford are on their way to a big opening weekend win. They're 3-0 up on Tottenham into the final 15 minutes. Keane Lewis, Vitaly Janolt and Michael Coyote with the goals for Keith Andrews' side. Shelburne are the first team into the Women's FAI Cup final. Was more than convincing as they beat Cork City 7-0 in their last four match. The Reds await the winners of the second semi-final between Athlone Town and Galway United, which kicks off in 35 minutes' time. Rory McIlroy is underway with his third round of the BMW Championship. The Masters champion tied for fifth on 8 under par now, 5 shots off the lead in Missouri. Wyndham Clark on 12 under. And Lando Norris will start the Dutch Grand Prix from pole position after edging out George Russell in qualifying earlier. The McLaren driver finished just over a tenth of a second ahead of Mercedes, with championship leader Kimi Antonelli in third. And that's your latest news and sports update. I'm Daniel Pitcher. It's 6 minutes past seven.
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10: Now, it's going to be mostly dry this Saturday evening, but it will get a lot cooler. Temperatures ranging somewhere between 5 to 10 degrees.
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0: Here's George Michael and Kissing a Fool. Hello there, you're on Sunshine 106.8, Dublin's easy place to relax. It's Mellow Moments with Joe Harrington. Lovely to have you along this Saturday evening. I've got hours and hours of gorgeous music all lined up and ready to go. If there is something you'd like to hear, feel free to get in touch. You can email joe@sunshineradio.ie. We'll take a short break, but more relaxing favourites are on the way very soon.
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I never take anything for granted. 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

John Ford Coley, and I'd really love to see you tonight. You're listening to Sunshine 106.8, Dublin's easy place to relax. It's Mellow Moments with Joe Harrington. Fast approaching 8 o'clock this Saturday evening. I've got another beautiful hour all set out and ready to go, and it's on the way after the 8 o'clock news and sport from the Sunshine Newsroom.

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8: At 8 o'clock, good evening, I'm Ruth O'Connell. A murder investigation's been launched following the death of a Brazilian woman in her 30s at an apartment in Limerick City. She was found dead by Gardaí inside her apartment at Carlton House, Cecil Street, around 7 a.m. yesterday. David Raleigh reports.
9: A post-mortem conducted by the state pathologist confirmed Jade Christine Pereira Rosa died a violent death. It's understood she was stabbed to death. However, Gardaí said they were not releasing the results of the autopsy for operational reasons. Gardaí said they were following a definite line of inquiry. It's understood they had been looking to question a male in connection with the killing of the Brazilian woman. The 33-year-old's body was found at her apartment at Cecil Street, Limerick City, at around 7:30 a.m. last Friday. The scene remains sealed off regarding

0: A forensic examination and Gardaí are liaising with Miss Rose's family. She had been working and living in Limerick for the past number of years. Anyone with information is asked to contact Gardaí at Henry Street Garda Station.
1: Investigators are working to establish what happened inside a home where an Irish woman was found dead in Melbourne, Australia. A 45-year-old Irishman who's been charged with her murder was remanded in custody until February 23rd. Witnesses reported seeing a man being taken into custody wearing a hazmat suit while a dog was removed from the house. Australian police say the pair were known to each other. In Britain, two Cleveland police officers have died after their patrol car was hit by a Volkswagen travelling the wrong way on the A66 near Middlesbrough. A separate police vehicle reportedly abandoned a chase of the Passat when it crossed into the oncoming lane, killing PCs Matthew Blades and Tom Clough. The VW's five occupants also died. Sky's North of England correspondent Katie Barnfield's at the scene.
2: We don't know yet the exact circumstances of this crash or indeed of the police chase that preceded it. Cleveland police say that they have referred themselves to the police watchdog, the IOPC, over this incident. That is standard procedure.
1: Gardaí investigating a fatal collision in County Mayo are appealing for witnesses and dashcam footage. It follows the death of a woman in her 80s who was hit by a car on Glebe Street in Ballinrobe on Thursday around 4:20 p.m. She's since passed away from her injuries at Mayo General Hospital. A student killed in a sword attack at a high school in Sweden's been identified as a 17-year-old girl. It happened in the city of Fagersta, northwest of the capital Stockholm, while classes were underway. An 18-year-old suspect's been arrested. People living with Friedrich's ataxia are making one last appeal to the HSE to listen to them. They're marching through Dublin tomorrow to demand funding for the drug Skyclaris, which can help slow down the condition. 29-year-old Kildare disability journalist Niamh Ní Hireavard says patients are running out of time.
3: We're calling on the HSE to cover the cost of Skyclaris, which is the first and only approved treatment for our condition, Friedrich's ataxia. We're really hoping on a good show of support on Sunday, so I would be very grateful for people's time if they can come.
1: The government's scrappage scheme contributed to the rise in EV sales last month, according to an expert. It comes as the latest CSO figures show how electric vehicles have outsold any other engine type in the month of July. They reveal a year-on-year increase of EV sales. Geraldine Herbert breaks down the figures.
4: And for the first time ever, they outsold all other fuel sources. So battery electric made up 26% of the new car sales. Hybrid came in at 24.5%. Petrol just a little over 20%. Plug-in hybrid at 14%. And diesel at just under 13%. I tend to think that the scrappage scheme had more of an impact than purely just the 2,000 extra cars that were sold because of it.
1: And that's your news at 4 minutes past eight.
5: And in sport, Brentford got off to a great start in the new Premier League season today. Goals from Keane Lewis, Vitaly Yanal and Michael Keogh saw them beat Tottenham 3-0 at the G-Tech Stadium. Last season, the Bees finished just outside of a European qualification place. Captain Nathan Collins says they want to go even further this campaign.
6: Yeah, it's what we want to start. We know last season I hurt, we were 1 point off. This year we had equality, good people to the squad, and we wanted to show what we're about again. And I think it's just a start for us. I think it's something to grow from. I think we can only get better from this, and let's hope it's a good season.
5: Hull City have marked their return to the top flight with a stunning 2-0 win over Manchester United. Ipswich also enjoyed a winning return. Former Sunderland player Jack Clark struck in the 90th minute to seal a 2-1 victory over his old club. Everton beat Crystal Palace 2-0. Anton Stach's late free kick earned Leeds a 1-0 win away to Nottingham Forest. Shelburne are the first team into the Women's FAI Cup final. It was more than convincing as they beat Cork City by 6-0 in their last four match. The Reds await the winners of the second semi-final between Athlone Town and Galway United. League leaders Athlone have a 1-0 lead there. Rory McIlroy is underway with his third round of the BMW Championship. The Masters champion tied for 7th on 8 under par. Wyndham Clark leads there on 11 under. He's due to tee off very shortly. In motorsport, Lando Norris will start tomorrow's Dutch Grand Prix from pole position after edging out George Russell in qualifying earlier today. The McLaren McLaren driver finished just over a tenth of a second ahead of Mercedes, with championship leader Kimi Antonelli back in third. And in rugby, Leinster will meet Munster in the final of the Women's Interprovincial Series. Robin O'Connor and Katie Whelan scored 8 tries between them as Leinster thrashed Ulster 75-5 in Belfast. Meanwhile, Alana McInerney scored a hat-trick as Munster beat Connacht 47-12 in Galway. And that's your latest news and sports update. I'm Daniel Pitcher. It's 6 minutes past 8.
7: Dublin's weather on Sunshine 106.8.
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9: Saturday evening will continue mostly dry and temperatures ranging somewhere between 5 and 10 degrees.
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0: 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It's Mellow Moments with Joe Harrington. I'm going to put together Saturday's 10 at 10. That'll take about 90 minutes there or thereabouts. If there's something you'd like included in tonight's selection, you're more than welcome to get in touch. You can email joe@sunshineradio.ie. We'll take a little break and continue with more relaxing favourites in just a moment. Mariah Carey and Hero is next.
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0: Good evening, I'm Ruth O'Connell. Gardaí are treating the death of a Brazilian woman in Limerick City as murder. She was found dead by Gardaí inside her apartment at Carlton House, Cecil Street, yesterday morning. David Raleigh reports.
1: A post-mortem conducted by the state pathologist confirmed Jade Christine Pereira Rosa died a violent death. It's understood she was stabbed to death. However, Gardaí said they were not releasing the results of the autopsy for operational reasons. Gardaí said they were following a definite line of inquiry. It's understood they had been looking to question a male in connection with the killing of the Brazilian woman. The 33-year-old's body was found at her apartment at Cecil Street, Limerick City, at around 7:30 a.m. last Friday. The scene remains sealed off for a Garda forensic examination, and Garda are liaising with Miss Rosa's family. She had been working and living in Limerick for the past number of years. Anyone with information is asked to contact Garda at Henry Street Garda Station.
0: A 45-year-old man's been charged with murder after an Irish woman was found dead inside a home in Australia yesterday. He's been remanded in custody until February 23rd. Emergency services were called to an address in Melbourne just before 10 a.m. yesterday. Victoria Police say the 30-year-old was declared dead at the scene. It's alleged the victim and accused knew each other. In Britain, two Cleveland police officers have died after their patrol car was hit by a Volkswagen travelling the wrong way on the A66 near Middlesbrough. A separate police vehicle reportedly abandoned a chase of the Passat when it crossed into the oncoming lane, killing PCs Matthew Blades and Tom Clough. The VW's five occupants also died.

0: Sky's North of England correspondent Katie Barnfield's at the scene.
1: We don't know yet the exact circumstances of this crash or indeed of the police chase that preceded it. Cleveland police say that they have referred themselves to the police watchdog, the IOPC, over this incident. That is standard procedure.
0: A woman in her 30s has been arrested as part of an ongoing investigation targeting an organised crime group in County Louth. Gardaí conducted a number of searches of residential premises in Dundalk yesterday with assistance from the Regional Armed Support Unit, the Special Detective Unit and the Army EOD Unit. Firearms and viable improvised explosive devices were among the items seized during the operation. They've been sent for further technical examination. The woman is being held for questioning at a Garda station in the northeast of the country. Gardaí investigating a fatal collision in County Mayo are appealing for witnesses and dash cam footage. It follows the death of a woman in her 80s. The pedestrian who was hit by a car on Glebe Street in Ballinrobe around 4:20pm on Thursday has since passed away from her injuries at Mayo General Hospital. People living with Friedrich's ataxia are making one last appeal to the HSE to listen to them. They're marching through Dublin tomorrow to demand funding for the drug Skyclaris, which can help slow down the condition. 29-year-old Kildare disability journalist Niamh Ní Hiarvard says patients are running out of time.
2: We're calling on the HSE to cover the cost of Skyclaris, which is the first and only approved treatment for our condition, Friedrich's ataxia. We're really hoping on a good show of support on Sunday, so I would be very grateful for people's time if they can come.
0: The government's scrappage scheme contributed to the rise in EV sales last month, according to an expert. It comes as the latest CSO figures show how electric vehicles have outsold any other engine type in the month of July. Geraldine Herbert breaks down the year-on-year figures.
3: And for the first time ever, they outsold all other fuel sources. So battery electric made up 26% of the new car sales. Hybrid came in at 24.5%. Petrol just a little over 20%. Plug-in hybrid at 14%. And diesel at just under 13%. I tend to think that the scrappage scheme had more of an impact than purely just the 2,000 extra cars that were sold because of it.
0: That's your news. It's 4 minutes past nine.
4: And in sport, Brentford got off to a great start in the new Premier League season today. Goals from Keane Lewis, Vitaly Yanal and Michael Coyote saw them beat Tottenham 3-0 at the G-Tech Stadium. Last season, the Bees finished just outside of a European qualification place. Captain Nathan Collins says they want to go even further this campaign.
5: Yeah, it's what we want to start. We know last season we were 1 point off. This year we had equality, good people to the squad, and we wanted to show what we're about again. And I think it's just a start for us. I think it's something to grow from. I think we can only get better from this, and let's hope it's a good season.
4: Hull City have marked their return to the top flight with a stunning 2-0 win over Manchester United. Ipswich also enjoyed a winning return. Former Sunderland player Jack Clark struck in the 90th minute to seal a 2-1 victory over his old club. Everton beat Crystal Palace 2-0. Anton Stach's late free kick earned Leeds a 1-0 win away to Nottingham Forest. Shelburne are the first team into the Women's FAI Cup final. It was more than convincing earlier as they beat Cork City 6-0 in their last four match. Awaiting the winners of the second semi-final between Athlone Town and Galway United, with the league leaders Athlone Town leading a goal to nil there late in the second half. Rory McIlroy is midway through his third round of the BMW Championship. The Masters champion tied for fourth on 9 under par. That's 6 shots off the lead in Missouri. Wyndham Clark leading on 14 under. In motorsport, Lando Norris will start tomorrow's Dutch Grand Prix from pole position after edging out George Russell in qualifying earlier. The McLaren driver finished over a tenth of a second ahead of the Mercedes, with championship leader Kimi Antonelli in third. And in rugby, Leinster will meet Munster in the final of the Women's Interpro Series. Robin O'Connor and Katie Whelan helping Leinster thrash Ulster 75-5 in Belfast. Meanwhile, Anna McInerney scored a hat-trick, with Munster beating Connacht 47-12. That's your latest news and sports update. I'm Daniel Pitcher. The time is 6 minutes past nine.
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8: Saturday night, we'll have some clear spells, mostly dry, and temperatures ranging 5 to 10 degrees.
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0: what a great song. 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You're listening to Sunshine 106.8, Dublin's easy place to relax. It's Mellow Moments with Joe Harrington. Lovely to have you along this Saturday night. Hope you're enjoying all this fab music. We'll take a little break, but I've got more gorgeous, relaxing, mellow favourites on the way very soon.
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0: 8 o'clock. Good evening, I'm Ruth O'Connell. Gardaí are treating the death of a Brazilian woman in Limerick City as murder. She was found dead by Gardaí inside her apartment at Carlton House, Cecil Street, yesterday morning. David Raleigh reports.
1: A post-mortem conducted by the state pathologist confirmed Jade Christine Pereira Rosa died a violent death. It's understood she was stabbed to death. However, Gardaí said they were not releasing the results of the autopsy for operational reasons. Gardaí said they were following a definite line of inquiry. It's understood they had been looking to question a male in connection with the killing of the Brazilian woman. The 33-year-old's body was found at her apartment at Cecil Street, Limerick City, at around 7:30 a.m. last Friday. The scene remains sealed off for Garda forensic examination, and Garda are liaising with Miss Rosa's family. She had been working and living in Limerick for the past number of years. Anyone with information is asked to contact Garda at Henry Street Garda Station.
0: An Irish man's been remanded in custody, charged with the murder of an Irish woman in Melbourne, Australia. The woman in her 30s was found dead with serious injuries at a home in the suburb of Ferntree Gully. Witnesses say a dog was also removed from the house. Georgia Bennett Murphy told 7 News Melbourne police haven't formally identified the woman.
2: Police and emergency services were originally called here at around 10 a.m. this morning, but sadly, despite their best efforts to revive her, the woman was declared dead at the scene. 7 News understands a young family lives at the home. Detectives believe the man and the woman are known to each other.
0: Two police officers are among 7 people who've been killed in a crash on the A66 near Middlesbrough in Teesside. PC's Matthew Blades, who was 37, and 38-year-old Tom Clough were in a patrol car when they were hit by a Volkswagen Passat going the wrong way. British Prime Minister Andy Burnham says he's devastated. The police watchdog's investigating the incident. Cleveland Police Chief Constable Victoria Fuller's called it an incredibly sad day.
3: Earlier today, the Deputy Chief Constable and I visited Matthew and Tom's families to offer our condolences, support one another, and begin to come to terms with this unimaginable loss.
0: A woman in her 30s has been arrested as part of an ongoing investigation targeting an organised crime group in County Louth.

0: Gardaí conducted a number of searches of residential premises in Dundalk yesterday with assistance from the Regional Armed Support Unit, the Special Detective Unit and the Army EOD Unit. Firearms and viable improvised explosive devices were among the items seized during the operation. They've been sent for further technical examination. The woman is being held for questioning at a Garda station in the northeast of the country. Gardaí investigating a fatal collision in County Mayo are appealing for witnesses and dashcam footage. It follows the death of a woman in her 80s. The pedestrian who was hit by a car on Glebe Street in Ballinrobe around 4:20pm on Thursday has since passed away from her injuries at Mayo General Hospital. And patients with Friedreich's ataxia say they're running out of time as they wait for a decision on funding for the drug Skyclarys. The treatment can slow progression of the rare neurological condition, which affects around 200 people here. Campaigners are marching through Dublin tomorrow, 2 days before the HSE senior leadership team is due to decide on reimbursement. 29-year-old Kildare disability journalist Niamh Ní Hiarrthóir says it's their last chance to get them to listen.
1: Friedreich's ataxia is a progressive condition, so we are deteriorating pretty much day on day, week per week, month on month, definitely year on year.
0: And that's your news. It's 4 minutes past 10.
2: And in sport, big spenders Tottenham have started the Premier League season with a 3-0 defeat at Brentford. Club record signing Sandro Tonali was among the new arrivals who started in West London. Boss Roberto De Zerbi says they were short of some of the things he wanted to see from his side.
3: Soul and style of play. Today I think there was the soul, but at the end we didn't fight in the right way. Maybe for the difference of the duels.
2: Hull returned to the top flight with a 2-0 victory over Manchester United. Another newly promoted side, Ipswich, have started their campaign with a 2-1 victory over Sunderland. Boss Gary O'Neill says they're a step closer to achieving their goal.
4: I think it took the club a long time to win. Last time it was in the Premier League, maybe November or something. So for us to put one on the board early is important to us. But one win's not going to get us to where we need to get to, so everyone's nice and calm.
2: While Anton Stack scored late for Leeds in their 1-0 win at Nottingham Forest, Everton were 2-0 winners at home against Crystal Palace. While Charlton have started the Championship season with back-to-back wins after getting past West Ham 2-1, leaving their opponents winless from the first two games back down in the second tier, Millwall have a 100% record with a 3-0 win over Norwich. Wolves beat Preston by 3-1. In motorsport, the Championship leader Kimi Antonelli will start tomorrow's Dutch Grand Prix from third on the grid. The Mercedes driver was narrowly beaten by teammate George Russell, who secured a place on the front row. In rugby, Leinster and Munster will renew rivalries in the Women's Interprovincial Series final. Holders Munster came away from Galway with a 47-12 win over Connacht. Leinster hammered Ulster 75-5 in Belfast. And New Zealand drew first blood in the first of a four-match series against South Africa. The All Blacks won 33-16 at Ellis Park. They'll do battle again in Cape Town next Saturday. And that's your latest news and sports update. I'm Daniel Pitcher. The time is 6 minutes past the hour.
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7: Now, Saturday night will continue mostly dry with temperatures ranging 5 to 10 degrees.
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0: Phil Collins and a groovy kind of love, wrapping up Saturday's 10 at 10. I hope you enjoyed it. And again, thank you so much for taking the time and the trouble to get in touch with your suggestions. Keep them coming as ever to joe@sunshineradio.ie. 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It's Mellow Moments. We'll take a little break. I've more relaxing favourites on the way very soon.
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That's such a lovely song. 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It's Mellow Moments with Joe Harrington. We're heading towards 11 o'clock this Saturday night. Get ready to enjoy another beautiful hour. It's on the way after the 11 o'clock news and sport from the Sunshine Newsroom.

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0: O'clock. Good evening, I'm Ruth O'Connell. Gardaí are treating the death of a Brazilian woman in Limerick City as murder. She was found dead by Gardaí inside her apartment at Carlton House, Cecil Street yesterday morning. David Raleigh reports.
1: A post-mortem conducted by the state pathologist confirmed Jade Christine Pereira Rosa died a violent death. It's understood she was stabbed to death. However, Gardaí said they were not releasing the results of the autopsy for operational reasons. Gardaí said they were following a definite line of inquiry. It's understood they had been looking to question a male in connection with the killing of the Brazilian woman. The 33-year-old's body was found at her apartment at Cecil Street, Limerick City, at around 7:30 a.m. last Friday. The scene remains sealed off for Garda forensic examination, and Garda are liaising with Miss Rosa's family. She had been working and living in Limerick for the past number of years. Anyone with information is asked to contact Garda at Henry Street Garda Station.
0: An Irishman's been remanded in custody, charged with the murder of an Irish woman in Melbourne, Australia. The woman in her 30s was found dead with serious injuries at a home in the suburb of Ferntree Gully. She's been named locally as Anne-Marie O'Reilly, who was from County Tipperary. Georgia Bennett Murphy told 7 News Melbourne that both parties are known to each other.
2: Police and emergency services were originally called here at around 10 a.m. this morning, but sadly, despite their best efforts to revive her, the woman was declared dead at the scene. 7 News understands a young family lives at the home. Detectives believe the man and the woman are known to each other.
0: Two police officers are among 7 people who've been killed in a crash on the A66 near Middlesbrough on Teesside. PC's Matthew Blades, who was 37, and 38-year-old Tom Clough were in a patrol car when they were hit by a Volkswagen Passat going the wrong way. British Prime Minister Andy Burnham says he's devastated. The police watchdog's investigating the incident. Cleveland Police Chief Constable Victoria Fuller's called it an incredibly sad day.
3: Earlier today, the Deputy Chief Constable and I visited Matthew and Tom's families to offer our condolences, support one another, and begin to come to terms with this unimaginable loss.
0: A woman in her 30s has been arrested as part of an ongoing investigation targeting an organised crime group in County Louth. Gardaí conducted a number of searches of residential premises in Dundalk yesterday with assistance from the Regional Armed Support Unit, the Special Detective Unit and the Army EOD Unit. Firearms and viable improvised explosive devices were among the items seized during the operation. They've been sent for further technical examination. The woman's being held for questioning at a Garda station in the northeast of the country. Patients with Friedreich's ataxia say they're running out of time as they wait for a decision on funding for the drug Skyclarys. The treatment can slow progression of the rare neurological condition, which affects around 200 people here. Campaigners are marching through Dublin tomorrow, 2 days before the HSE senior leadership team is due to decide on reimbursement. 29-year-old Kildare disability journalist Niamh Ní Hiarrthóir says it's their last chance to get them to listen.
4: Friedreich's

0: dyslexia is a progressive condition, so we are deteriorating pretty much day on day, week per week, month on month, definitely year on year.
1: Canada will impose retaliatory tariffs on US goods from next month. The move escalates a trade conflict after Washington imposed 50% levy on £14.6 billion worth of Canadian products. Last-ditch negotiations between the countries collapsed last night. Canadian Prime Minister Mark Carney says America's final demands went too far.
2: The gap between partnership and competitor, unfortunately, has remained too wide in recent days. So last evening, I instructed our negotiators to return to Ottawa. We cannot accept what they've offered, and we will not give what they've asked.
1: That's your news. It's 4 minutes past 11.
3: And in sport, big spenders Tottenham have started the Premier League season with a 3-0 defeat at Brentford. Club record signing Sandro Tonali was among the new arrivals who started in West London. Boss Roberto De Zerbi says they were short of some of the things he wanted to see from his side.
4: Soul and style of play. Today I think there was the soul, but at the end we didn't fight in the right way. Maybe for the difference of the duels.
3: Hull returned to the top flight with a 2-0 victory over Manchester United. Another newly promoted side, Ipswich, have started their campaign with a 2-1 victory over Sunderland. Boss Gary O'Neill says they're a step closer to achieving their goal.
5: I think it took the club a long time to win. Last time it was in the Premier League, maybe November or something. So for us to put one on the board early is important to us. But one win's not going to get us to where we need to get to, so everyone's nice and calm.
3: Well, Anton Stack scored late for Leeds in their 1-0 win at Nottingham Forest. Everton were 2-0 winners at home against Crystal Palace. Well, Charlton have started the Championship season with back-to-back wins after getting past West Ham 2-1, leaving their opponents winless from the first two games back down in the second tier. Millwall have a 100% record with a 3-0 win over Norwich. Wolves beat Preston by 3-1. In motorsport, the Championship leader Kimi Antonelli will start tomorrow's Dutch Grand Prix from third on the grid. The Mercedes driver was narrowly beaten by teammate George Russell, who secured a place on the front row. In rugby, Leinster and Munster will renew rivalries in the Women's Interprovincial Series final. Holders Munster came away from Galway with a 47-12 win over Connacht. Leinster hammered Ulster 75-5 in Belfast. And New Zealand drew first blood in the first of a four-match series against South Africa. The All Blacks won 33-16 at Ellis Park. They'll do battle again in Cape Town next Saturday. And that's your latest news and sports update. I'm Daniel Pitcher. The time is 6 minutes past the hour.
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8: Now, Saturday night into Sunday morning will continue mostly dry, temperatures ranging 5 to 10 degrees.
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1: 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It's Mellow Moments with Joe Harrington, playing you the best late night music in Dublin. Great to have you along this Saturday night. Hope you're enjoying all this beautiful music. I'm going to take a little break, but I've got more relaxing favourites on the way very soon.
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Such a beautiful song. It's poignant and it really does hit the spot. Luther Vandross and Dance With My Father. 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It's Mellow Moments with Joe Harrington. We're heading towards midnight, which means we're going to say goodbye to Saturday, the 22nd of August, into a brand new day and another beautiful hour on the way. It's back to back, it's commercial free, and that hour happens after we check out the latest news and sport at midnight from the Sunshine newsroom.

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5: Sunshine, Sunshine 106.8.
6: At midnight, good morning, I'm Ruth O'Connell. Gardaí are treating the death of a Brazilian woman in Limerick City as murder. She was found dead by Gardaí inside her apartment at Carlton House, Cecil Street, yesterday morning. David Rally reports.
7: A post-mortem conducted by the state pathologist confirmed Jade Christine Pereira Rosa died a violent death. It's understood she was stabbed to death. However, Gardaí said they were not releasing the results of the autopsy for operational reasons. Gardaí said they were following a definite line of inquiry. It's understood they had been looking to question a male in connection with the killing of the Brazilian woman. The 33-year-old's body was found at her apartment at Cecil Street, Limerick City, at around 7:30 a.m. last Friday. The scene remains sealed off for Garda forensic examination, and Garda are liaising with Miss Rosa's family. She had been working and living in Limerick for the past number of years. Anyone with information is asked to contact Garda at Henry Street Garda Station.
6: An Irish man's been remanded in custody, charged with the murder of an Irish woman in Melbourne, Australia. The woman in her 30s, named locally as Anne-Marie O'Reilly from County Tipperary, was found seriously injured at a home in the suburb of Ferntree Gully. Georgia Bennett-Murphy told 7 News Melbourne that both parties are known to each other.
8: Police and emergency services were originally called here at around 10 a.m. this morning, but sadly, despite their best efforts to revive her, the woman was declared dead at the scene. 7 News understands a young family lives at the home. Detectives believe the man and the woman are known to each other.
6: A woman in her 30s has been arrested as part of an ongoing investigation targeting an organised crime group in County Louth. Gardaí conducted a number of searches of residential premises in Dundalk on Friday. Firearms and viable improvised explosive devices were among the items seized during the operation, which have been sent for further technical examination. The woman's being held for questioning at a Garda station in the northeast of the country. The British Prime Minister says he's devastated to hear 2 police officers and 5 other people have died in a crash on Teesside. A Volkswagen Passat was travelling the wrong way down the A66 when it hit a patrol car which was heading in the right direction near Middlesbrough on Saturday morning. Cleveland Police Chief Constable Victoria Fullers paid tribute to PC Matthew Blades and PC Tom Clough.
9: This is an incredibly sad day for Cleveland. These were brave officers, protecting our communities and serving our residents who didn't return home to their families at the end of their shift.
6: Concerns have been raised that a wartime election in Ukraine could cause security issues. It follows calls from the country's former defence minister, Mykhailo Fedorov, to renew Ukraine's democratic process amid the ongoing conflict. Martial law, which was put in place shortly after Russia's invasion in 2022, doesn't allow for presidential or parliamentary elections to take place during wartime. Ukrainian MP Alexei Goncharenko suspects the former minister's calls were personal.
10: I don't think so, that there isn't such appetite in general. It's an interesting story. First of all, Mr. Fedorov was an important member of President Zelensky's team for many, many years. And now they have kind of a conflict because Zelensky kicked him out from the position of defense minister. And Fedorov is unhappy with this. And they have a political, personal, I would tell, conflict.
6: Patients with Friedreich's ataxia say they're running out of time as they wait for a decision on funding for the drug Skyclarys. The treatment can slow progression of the rare neurological condition, which affects around 200 people here. Campaigners will march through Dublin this afternoon, 2 days before the HSE senior leadership team is due to decide on reimbursement. 29-year-old Kildare disability journalist Niamh Ní Hurivard says it's their last chance to get them to listen.
11: Friedreich's ataxia is a progressive condition

0: So we are deteriorating pretty much day on day, week per week, month on month, definitely year on year.
1: That's your news. It's 4 minutes past the hour.
2: And in sport, big spenders Tottenham have started the Premier League season with a 3-0 defeat at Brentford. Club record signing Sandro Tonali was among the new arrivals who started in West London. Boss Roberto De Zerbi says they were short of some of the things he wanted to see from his side.
3: Soul and style of play. Today I think there was the soul, but at the end we didn't fight in the right way. Maybe for the difference of the duels.
2: Hull returned to the top flight with a 2-0 victory over Manchester United. Another newly promoted side, Ipswich, have started their campaign with a 2-1 victory over Sunderland. Boss Gary O'Neill says they're a step closer to achieving their goal.
4: I think it took the club a long time to win. Last time it was in the Premier League, maybe November or something. So for us to put one on the board early is important to us. But one win's not going to get us to where we need to get to, so everyone's nice and calm.
2: Well, Anton Stack scored late for Leeds in their 1-0 win at Nottingham Forest. Everton were 2-0 winners at home against Crystal Palace. Well, Charlton have started the Championship season with back-to-back wins after getting past West Ham 2-1, leaving their opponents winless from the first two games back down in the second tier. Millwall have a 100% record with a 3-0 win over Norwich. Wolves beat Preston by 3-1. In motorsport, the Championship leader Kimi Antonelli will start tomorrow's Dutch Grand Prix from third on the grid. The Mercedes driver was narrowly beaten by teammate George Russell, who secured a place on the front row. In rugby, Leinster and Munster will renew rivalries in the Women's Interprovincial Series final. Holders Munster came away from Galway with a 47-12 win over Connacht. Leinster hammered Ulster 75-5 in Belfast. And New Zealand drew first blood in the first of a four-match series against South Africa. The All Blacks won 33-16 at Ellis Park. They'll do battle again in Cape Town next Saturday. And that's your latest news and sports update. I'm Daniel Pitcher. The time is 6 minutes past the hour.

brand new day, Sunday the 23rd of August. Here we go with another beautiful hour. This hour is back to back. It's commercial free. And we're going to kick it off with Paul McCartney and Wings, My Love.

Michael Bublé, Crazy Love, wrapping up another hour of all your relaxing mellow favourites. You're listening to Sunshine 106.8, Dublin's easy place to relax. It's Mellow Moments with Joe Harris.